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14: Sure is. Morning, it is Georgie at Kiss 97.3. Chilly start in Bris Vegas today, but that's all right. Let's get cosy and warm and nostalgic in Rob and Kip and Corey's Time Machine. All week, it's all the hits from the 80s to the noughties. Sam and Yoronga, we're doing this again all day today.
15: Oh, fantastic. Loving the music, George. It's great.
14: Yeah. So what's your era of choice, do you reckon? 80s, 90s, some noughties?
15: I'm a bit of an 80s boy. I just remember Brisbane, Expo 88, a bit of George Michael and all those sort of things. Some great artists back then. And these days, now even my kids are listening to it. So I've got to push for the 80s, I reckon. That's where I'm swinging to.
14: Well, I'll sort you out with some Phil Collins in two songs' time. We've got Kelly Clarkson on the way as well. And the Kiss Million Dollar Pop Quiz, your chance to win. And I'll explain how inside the next 20 minutes as we kick off with, this just screams 2000 Olympics to me, Vanessa Amorosi. I also did a jazz dance to it as a 14-year-old. Still remember the moves? Absolutely, everybody. It's Rob and Kip and Corey's Time Machine at Kiss.

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0: Yeah, all week it's all the hits from the 80s to the noughties. Whitney Houston plays in a second. And you get Robin, Kip and Corey Oates weekday mornings from 6 a.m. Ben and Vicky Point, what's happening this week is massive. Sold out State of Origin. There's no other way to get tickets to Game 3, The Decider, except from the guys. They're giving you a chance.
3: Oh, sign me up for that, Georgie.
0: Yeah, and the kicker, well, the really fun part, I reckon, is you get to have a beer with Oatsy beforehand.
3: Sweet, Origin legend. That'd be awesome.
0: Yeah, you can ask all, like, what it was like and that sort of thing.
3: Chew his ear off.
0: Yeah, he chews all our ears off all the time. So listen from 6 tomorrow morning to win your way to The Decider, Suncorp Stadium, State of Origin, Game 3. As we get back into Robin, Kip and Corey's Time Machine, Whitney Houston now from 1993, here at KISS 97.3.

0: I had my fingers crossed that there would be some Fleetwood Mac, and there is, with Robin, Kip and Corey's Time Machine. All week, all the hits from the 80s to the noughties, Claire in Bridgman Downs. What do you think?
1: I like it. It takes me back to my childhood, actually. Mum would always put the old school music on.
0: Oh, you're going to love it then. We'll get into some Jamiroquai right now. And the Kiss Million Dollar Pop Quiz. 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The answer's coming up to question number 1 and 2 in the next pop quiz. 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

0: 973. It's Robin, Kip and Corey's Time Machine all week. All the hits from the 80s to the noughties. Yes, Katrina and the Waves. Heading back to the 80s. Walking on Sunshine, I'll get on inside the next 10 minutes.
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0: Here she is, Courtney in Crestmead, fired up for the Kiss $1 million Pop Quiz. Hey, it's retro themed.
2: Oh, okay, let's do it. I do love my old school and retro music and everything, so let's give it a go.
0: Okay, great. And no matter what, you're now in the running for your $1 million moment, so that's good.
2: Amazing.
0: Yes, a million would absolutely flip your life, wouldn't it, Courtney?
2: Oh, gosh, couldn't even. Yeah, absolutely. That would be life-changing.
0: All right, let's go. 10 questions, 60 seconds, get all 10 correct. It's $1,000 in your pocket, all right?
2: All right, let's do it.
0: All right, I'll start the timer after question number one. Here we go. What is the name of the town where Blinky Bill lives?
2: Green Patch.
0: What Disney animated movie became the first in history to be nominated for Best Picture at the Oscars?
2: Beauty and the Beast.
0: What music format came in a plastic case, often featured a fold-out lyric booklet?
2: Cassette tape.
0: Which novelty ringtone character was famous for saying ring, ding, ding, ding, ding, ding?
2: Oh, pass.
0: The line, no soup for you, comes from what show?
2: Oh, pass.
0: What do the Wiggles sing about when they say yummy, yummy?
2: Fruit salad.
0: Tenderheart, Cheer and Grumpy are characters from what line of children's toys?
2: Oh, Smith.
0: The viral song Peanut Butter Jelly Time featured a dancing what?
2: Oh my God, pass.
0: What cereal mascot is known for a toucan Sam?
2: Oh, pass.
0: Who starred in the famous tourism ad saying, where the bloody hell are you?
2: Oh, no, I know you.
0: Come on.
2: I can't think of it. No.
0: Oh, Courtney.
2: That was tricky.
0: It is, isn't it? You started strong and then you absolutely lost it. Hey, let's run through what you missed. The novelty ringtone, ring, ding, ding, ding. That's Crazy Frog.
2: Oh, gosh.
0: The line, no soup for you, is Seinfeld. Tenderheart, Cheer and Grumpy, their children's toys are Care Bears.
2: Oh, my God. I thought of Care Bears as soon as I said bloody Smith.
0: It's just the pressure gets to everyone, I think. And the viral song Peanut Butter Jelly Time features a dancing banana. The cereal mascot Toucan Sam is Fruit Loops. And it was Lara Bingle at the end there. Where the
2: Lara
0: bloody hell
2: Bingle.
0: Are you?
2: Of course.
0: How can you forget that? Oh.
2: I know.
0: Well, you're now in the running for your $1 million moment. And Brisbane, it's not too late to register and have a go at the Kiss $1 million Pop Quiz. Head to kiss.com.au and keep it locked to Kiss 97.3.
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0: Goo Goo Dolls at Kiss 97.3. It's Georgie, Robin, Kip and Corey's Time Machine all week. Yes, it's all the hits from the 80s to the noughties. Cast your mind back to one of the biggest commercials on TV in 2002. Remember this?
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0: Not happy Jan now, that line, right? Iconic. Dilemma from Nelly and Kelly Rowland came out that year. We'll get it on inside the next 10 minutes and we'll head to 97. Kim Maisel on the way in Robin, Kip and Corey's Time Machine at Kiss 97.3.
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0: 973, it's Georgie. We'll head to 2004 in a second with JoJo, Leave, Get Out. Yeah, remember that one? Because this is Robin, Kip and Corey's Time Machine.
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2: Have some fun and live your life.
0: Yeah, all week, all the hits from the 80s to the noughties. It's fun in here, Kip.
3: Isn't it fun? It's dusty. I'm sorry we've left it such a mess.
0: Oh, not surprised.
3: Yeah, I'll go back in time and clean it.
0: Okay, great. And all this week, you're giving people a shot at getting to the sold-out decider.
3: Yeah, and we've not just one double. We've got three double passes we're giving away. And the joy is you just need to listen out for a beautiful moment of origin history. When you hear that, you get on the phone, 131065. Then Friday morning, we're knocking on someone's door, three people's door.
0: That's cool. Letting
3: them know they won tickets, yeah.
0: And there's really no other way to get tickets to this thing.
3: There's not. Plus, you get to have some beers with Corey before the game.
0: Yeah, that is a big selling point for many, I reckon.
3: And the great thing is then when the game starts, you're not with Corey, so he stops talking. Because he will talk through an entire game of football.
0: Oh, really?
3: Oh, well, I went to a Lions game with him and we didn't see a kick.
0: Oh.
3: He didn't stop talking.
0: What do you reckon, though, when it comes to rugby league? Would he shut up a bit more or not really?
3: Nope. I think he's worse.
0: Okay. So it's a beer with Corey beforehand and then it's like, see you later, mate.
3: See you later.
0: I've got a game to watch.
3: I'm going to watch the greatest game of all.
0: Yes. Okay, great. So tomorrow from 6, Robin, Kip and Corey Oates have your chance to be at State of Origin Game 3. You got to keep it on Kiss 97.3.
3: Game of football.
0: Oh, really?
3: Oh, well, I went to a Lions game with him and we didn't see a kick.
0: Oh.
3: He didn't stop talking.
0: What do you reckon, though, when it comes to rugby league? Would he shut up a bit more or not really?
3: No, I think he's worse.
0: Okay. So it's a beer with Corey beforehand and then it's like, see you later, mate.
3: See you.

0: Technology with Robin, Kip and Corey's Time Machine. All week, all the hits from the 80s to the noughties. Yeah, we need to head to 88, Expo time. Belinda Carlisle, it plays inside the next 10 minutes.
1: The Kiss $1 million pop quiz.
0: Samantha in Mount Gravatt, how do you think you're going to go with this?
2: They're pretty good. Hopefully pretty good. I play along with them, so I'm usually not bad.
0: Yeah, I like your confidence. That's great. Now, do you have kids? Do you work? What's your story?
2: I'm a stay-at-home mum with three little ones.
0: So some extra cash would go a long way, I reckon.
2: Oh, yeah, definitely.
0: I've got 10 questions here, 60 seconds on the clock. If you can get all 10, you win $1,000, but it doesn't matter. You're already in right now for your million-dollar moment, okay?
2: Yeah, sounds great.
0: All right, I'm going to kick off the timer after I've asked my first question. Are you ready, Samantha?
2: Yep.
0: Walk the Dog, Rock the Baby and Around the World are tricks performed with what toy?
2: Okay.
0: Which cult favourite 1990s TV show centred around tracking alien life?
2: X-Files.
0: Don't Chop the Dinosaur, Daddy TV commercial. What brand of lollies was being advertised?
2: National Confectionery Company.
0: Oh, you're good. What year did the first Harry Potter movie come out?
2: 2008.
0: Splendour in the Grass is held in which New South Wales town?
2: Tamworth.
0: There were three classic Nesquik flavours, chocolate, strawberry and?
2: Vanilla.
0: Summer Bay is home to what TV show?
2: My favourite, Home and Away.
0: What cartoon is the catchphrase, eat my shorts, from?
2: The Simpsons.
0: What type of creature is Shrek?
2: An ogre.
0: What tune do many Australian ice cream vans play to let kids know they're coming?
2: Oh, I don't know, boss.
0: Oh, let's go back. Splendour in the Grass is held in which New South Wales town? Have another go. Did you have a helper in the background there?
2: Yeah, my son offered milk for one of the
0: Oh, look, I reckon you got 1, 2, 3, 4, 5, 6. That's a pass mark. That's pretty good.
2: Oh, no.
0: You're not impressed with yourself?
2: I was really hoping I'd get them all because I play all the time and I usually get them all.
0: Oh, what a bugger. All right, let's run through some. The year that the first Harry Potter movie came out, that was 2001.
2: Oh.
0: Splendour in the Grass is held in Byron Bay. Three classic Nesquik

0: flavors. Everyone was going to say vanilla. It's actually banana.
1: Oh, Nesquik. I was thinking of, oh my God, I was thinking of the ice cream, Neapolitan.
0: Oh, yes, okay. And the tune that many Australian ice cream vans play is Green Sleeves.
1: Oh, okay, yep.
0: Yeah. I wasn't sure about that one. Yeah, that was a tricky one. Hey, well done. You're now in with your chance to have your million-dollar moment. Yeah, totally flip your life. And Brisbane, you can register to play the Kiss Million Dollar Pop Quiz at kiss.com.au. 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

good. Having Wheatus on Kiss 97.3 in Robin, Kip and Corey's Time Machine. All week, it's all the hits from the 80s to the noughties. Let me take you back to some kids' TV in the 90s. Remember this?

0: It was that freaky face, remember, on the ABC? Oh, man. Glad we got that out of the way. Let's go to 24/7, Slave to the Music. Yeah, that's some 90s dance on the way. And how good is Men at Work? It's the unofficial anthem for the Soccer World Cup at the moment. Come on, the Socceroos. Down Under plays inside the next 10 minutes in Robin Kip and Corey's Time Machine at KISS 97.3.
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16: Hi Brisbane, Fiona Ellis-Jones here from Your News Now. It's only 19 degrees this morning. 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
19: Brisbane traffic.
20: Brisbane traffic. Got a crash to look out for if you run through Hillcrest, Blackwell Street near Peveril Street, crash in Underwood, Lexington Road near the M1. I also got a crash in Albion, Four Borough Street at Abbotsford Road, and a crash in Castledine, Linkfield Road eastbound around Gympie Arterial. Also a crash Vienna Road around Redruth Road through Alexandra Hills. 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The Kiss car sunny and 22, right now 20. That's Kiss traffic and weather together.
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15: Now.
0: Afternoon, I'm Alana Riley. Well, cost of living will be a centrepiece in today's state budget, which the Queensland Government will hand down this afternoon. Premier David Crisafulli says it'll include no new or increased taxes and a freeze on water prices here in the southeast.
24: Household bills have been rising for too long. 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
0: In Canberra, Labor and the Greens have struck a deal in hopes to pass proposed changes to capital gains tax and negative gearing. The agreement will see Labor extend the NDIS inquiry by another 2 months. Virgin Australia is expanding its Pets in Cabin services to Adelaide, the fourth city to be included in the pooch-friendly flights. Brisbane Airport says they've got major construction underway at both local terminals, so they'll look at adding pets after that's all done. And a plan to install pickleball courts in Holland Park has been scrapped after a string of protests. In celeb news, Stevie Nicks teaming up with a young pop star. Details in a sec.
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0: Olivia Rodrigo is calling in the big guns as she hosts her first music festival with Stevie Nicks featured in the all-women lineup. Chapel Roan is also set to play the festival later this year. Your sport check in a sec.
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0: Broncos star Ben Hunt has knocked retirement rumours to lock in another year at Brisbane. Broncos veteran Corey Oates says it's a little surprising.
27: I thought Benny coming back and winning the GF, I really thought that would have been, you know, him feeling a bit complete with what he was able to achieve in his career and be able to come back to the Bronx and do it.
0: The Kiss cast is next.
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0: Sunshine and a top of 22 degrees in Brizzy this afternoon. Mostly fine and 22 again tomorrow. Right now, it is 19 degrees in the city and Kiss's Million Dollar Pop Quiz will flip your life. 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

0: It's Georgie here. I'll get some Gautier on from 2011 in just a second. And you get Robin, Kip and Corey Oates weekday mornings from 6am. Dan in Nunda, this is huge. This week, they have your tickets to the sold-out Decider at Suncorp.
1: Oh, it's unbelievable. It's going to be an absolute cracker. Suncorp sell-out Wednesday night in July. It doesn't get much better. And especially if you win tickets from a Queensland legend like Corey, it's an outstanding achievement.
0: I know, that's extra special. And guess what we're throwing in? You get to have a beer with Oatsy beforehand.
1: Oh, how good. 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
0: That's a great idea. Tune in tomorrow morning from 6 to Robin, Kip and Corey Oates to win your way to State of Origin, The Decider, here at KISS 97.3. 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

0: Kip and Corey's Time Machine. Oh, what a tune. At Kiss 97.3. Yes, the Princesses of Brisbane and the Veronicas. I should say Queens. Aren't they the best? Forever on the way, because all week it's all the hits from the 80s to the noughties. Oh, Hadaway plays soon. And inside the next 20 minutes, I'm going to give you a couple of answers to the next $1 million pop quiz to help you win instantly. 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
1: 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And keep it Kiss. Mwah. The answers you need are coming up in 10 minutes.

0: with Simple Minds. Yeah, this is Robin, Kip and Corey's Time Machine. All week, all the hits from the 80s to the noughties. Christina Aguilera, one I haven't heard in ages. Candyman plays in a second.
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0: And you get Robin, Kip and Corey Oates weekday mornings from 6 a.m. I've got Corey in here. Mate, this is a big week. Giving away tickets to State of Origin Game 3, The Decider, and it's sold out.
3: And I believe they're in pretty good spots.
0: Oh, that's good.
3: Yeah.
0: I reckon.
3: I may know the source where they got them from, so.
0: Oh, is it a family connection?
3: No, I just, you know.
0: That's the only reason you're employed here is for your
3: I think so.
0: Your
3: yeah,
0: NRL,
3: they're using me
0: know.
3: Up. Oh, yeah. And then once that runs out, I don't know what happens. But
0: well, we've also got you here because part of the prize is not only going to State of Origin, it's having a drink with you before
3: yes.
0: the game.
3: Yep. And look, I've tossed up a couple of pubs. You know, you got Last Man Standing, got the Milton, you got Dalian Co.
0: Yeah.
3: Which has got that, you know, the new Queensland Beer Co. You know, that one?
0: I did see that.
3: All the greats.
0: Yeah.
3: Might go there and have some beers from the greats.
0: That's great. And you love a yarn. You love just chatting.
3: I do love a yarn. I don't know how much of a yarn I'll be able to have, but.
0: Bit nervous heading in. Not that you're running out, but.
3: No, I'm just, I love. It's funny, like people say, you know, I want Queensland to win, obviously.
0: Yes.
3: More than so, I actually want just a cracking game of footy.
0: Mm.
3: I want 2-4 points max, you know, difference in the game.
0: Oh,
3: I want an 18-14 scoreline.
0: Yeah, okay.
3: You know, when you're playing, you hate everyone that says that because they're like, hey, you get in there and play that game.
0: Yes.
3: But now I'm that guy that can do it.
0: Yeah, you can.
3: Yeah. Do that, boys, would you? Give us a great game.
0: All right. I'm sure they're going to try their best. So listen from 6 tomorrow, Robin, Kip and Corey Oates, getting you to State of Origin.
3: Yeah.
0: Don't miss it. Right here at KISS 97.3.

JT, oh, wasn't he every teenage girl's dream in 2003? Right now we are in Robin, Kip and Corey's Time Machine. Yeah, all week, all the hits from the 80s to the noughties. And Kiss 97.3's Million Dollar Pop Quiz. Yeah, your chance to have a shot at winning $1 million. There are 10 questions, 60 seconds. You get all 10 correct, you win $1,000, but for having a go, you're in the running for your million-dollar moment, Deal or No Deal and Millionaire Hot Seat, weeknights from 6:30 on Channel 10. I want to help you with the next pop quiz. Here's the answers to question number one is Lighthouse. Question number two is Valentine's Day. Remember those, because if you've registered at kiss.com.au, I could be calling you to have a go at the pop quiz in two songs' time. Yes, don't go anywhere. Your million-dollar moment is coming up. And right now, we'll get back into the time machine at Kiss 97.3.

0: Three Doors Down in Robin, Kip and Corey's Time Machine at Kiss 97.3. All week, all the hits from the 80s to the noughties. Hey, let's head back to the 90s.
1: You're gonna be bad, you're gonna be bold, you're gonna be wiser.
0: Yeah, Desiree.
1: You're gonna be hard, you're gonna be tough, you're gonna be stronger.
0: You've got to be. It plays inside the next 10 minutes. Now let's try and see if someone can win big.
2: The Kiss $1 million pop quiz.
0: Erin in Eagleby could become a millionaire and, hey, maybe $1,000 right now. You're about to go on a holiday. Where to?
3: Vanuatu.
0: Oh, that's a good choice. Nice.
3: Yeah, on a cruise.
0: Sounds lovely. Well, this is some cocktail money for you, hopefully.
3: Absolutely.
0: I've got 10 questions here, 60 seconds. If you get all 10 correct, it's $1,000. But if you don't, it's okay, because automatically from talking to me, you're now in the running for your million-dollar moment, all right?
3: Oh, thank you.
0: That's all right. Let's do it. What sort of house did the Twist family live in Round the Twist?
3: Lighthouse.
0: What movie did Taylor Swift make her acting debut?
3: Valentine's Day.
0: What do girls want to have in Cyndi Lauper's song?
3: Fun.
0: What ran away with the spoon in the nursery rhyme Hey Diddle Diddle?
3: And the Cat and the Fiddle?
0: What TV show featured passengers from Oceanic Flight 815?
3: Oh, I don't know, Pop.
0: What was the show Xena Warrior Princess predominantly filmed? What country? Think. It's a neighbour to us. Neighbour to us.
3: New Zealand?
0: What colour is Thomas the Tank Engine?
3: Blue.
0: Which famous search engine first launched in the public in 1998?
3: Pass, I'm not too sure.
0: The video game, what was the first video game to ever be played in space? Come on!
3: I don't know that.
0: Tricky, hey?
3: Oh, it's really hard when I'm put on the spot too. I was not prepared.
0: I know.
3: It's so hard. You have to be so on the ball.
0: So on the ball. All right, let's run through some of the ones you got wrong. What ran away with the spoon in the nursery rhyme, Hey Diddle Diddle? It's the dish.
3: I wasn't even thinking.
0: Okay. The TV show featured passengers from Oceanic Flight 815. That was Lost. The famous search engine first launched to the public in 1998. That was Google. The video game that was first ever to be played in space was Tetris. And we didn't get to the last question. What hospital do the main characters work at in Scrubs? Do you know?
3: No, I don't.
0: Sacred Heart. There you go. Sacred Heart Hospital. Hey, listen, Erin, you had a really good go. And don't stress, you're now in the running for your million-dollar moment, okay?
3: Fingers crossed. Thank you so much.
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5: G'day, traffic's recovered after a crash. Speedy Road, Archerfield. Reports of an accident now in Camp Hill along Old Cleveland Road near Byrne Street. Got a breakdown Bruce Highway, Narangbar, northbound after the Boundary Road overpass. Damage on the Henderson Creek Bridge through Jimboomba on Mount Lindsay Highway. There's major track closures these school holidays on the Beenleigh and Gold Coast lines while work continues to build a better rail network. Plan ahead at translink.com.au. The KissCast says sunny, mostly sunny for Wednesday, shower to Thursday. Today's top 22 degrees, 21 now. That's Kiss traffic and weather together.
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7: Earlier this year, we met Michelle and her 11-year-old son, Connor.
8: Connor was being relentlessly and violently bullied at a Brisbane school. There is a good resolution, which is that he's moved schools and he's happy.
7: And so many Brisbane parents have reached out to us saying they're in a similar situation. 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

0: Oh, doesn't Elton John just fit perfectly in Robin, Kip and Corey's Time Machine? At Kiss 97.3, all week, all the hits from the 80s to the noughties. Okay, I'm dancing already. I love it. We've got Gina G on the way. Remember this? And hey, for today only, head to Hungry Jack's to score a free Krispy Kreme original glazed donut with any large meal. How good? T's and C's apply. And Adam Lambert. Yeah, we need some noughties in there, right? He plays Inside the Next 10, so keep it locked to Kiss 97.3.
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3: Oh, my brother Corey, that'd be awesome. 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
0: No, you will. It's a game you don't want to miss. So to win, be listening to Robin, Kip and Corey Oates from 6 tomorrow here at KISS 97.3.

0: Robin Kipincori's Time Machine has taken us back to 99 with Killing Heidi at Kiss 97.3. It is Georgie. All the hits from the 80s to the noughties. Anastasia and Carol Lee, what's happening?
1: I'm loving the music. I'm driving in between meetings.
0: Oh, nice. Now, you know it goes all week. You're going to keep listening?
1: I will be, yes. In between meetings, I put it on my computer, and then when I'm out on the road, I have it playing and rocking along. I love it.
0: Awesome. Well, let's keep it going for you with the Beach Boys. Yes, this is Robin at Kip and Corey's Time Machine at Kiss 97.3.

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0: 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Robin, Kip and Corey's Time Machine. All week, all the hits from the 80s to the noughties. Hey, let's cast our mind back to the 90s.
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0: Oh, they just don't make ads like that anymore, hey. You know who was queen of the 90s and country music? Was Shania Twain. With her leopard print, we're going to get Man, I Feel Like a Woman on Inside the Next 10. Oh, these guys. 1927, it just sounds fully 80s, right? They were huge. It all plays inside the next 10 minutes in the Time Machine here at Kiss 97.3.
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3: Good afternoon. There's a breakdown. Webster Road, Astley, northbound left turn lane into Gympie Roads. Heavy now northbound from Deakin on the Gateway Motorway and slowing on the Gympie Arterial up through Bald Hills past the Radio Mast. Delays now outbound on the Western Freeway, Indooroopilly through Fig Tree Pocket and slowing on Ipswich Motorway. Gales to Goodna and westbound through Oxley. $20 million could be yours with Oz Lotto. Grab a ticket now. It could be kind of life-changing. 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The Kiss Cast continuing sunny, top 22 degrees, 21 now. That's Kiss Traffic and Webber together.
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0: 97.3 with 1927 in Robin, Kip and Corey's Time Machine. All week, all the hits from the 80s to the noughties. It kicks off again tomorrow at 9. It's Georgie here.
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0: 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He's talking all about his new movie, Supergirl. And 4 o'clock, Will and Woody have your next chance to play the Kiss Million Dollar Pop Quiz. 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
21: Brisbane traffic. A broken down car to the Gateway Motorway. It is southbound after Old Cleveland Road at Belmont, causing some minor delays. There's a broken down semi from Malcravat to Palabar Road westbound in the left lane after Newnham Road through Upper Malcravat. And you've also got a breakdown for the Logan Motorway eastbound on the left shoulder after Logan Lee Road, Tanamura. 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The Kiss Cast. Down to 11 tonight, top of 22 tomorrow and mostly sunny. 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
41: Well, we do, and we are on, should I say, good morning from London. The sun is up. It is 6 a.m. right here. How you going there? You look a little bit tired today, producer Zach. You all right? You present and accounted for?
42: Always. Thank you very much.
41: You're going to get a double espresso in here. Into you pronto. Well, hello. We are on live from the UK. I can see on the screen, Georgie. He's back in. G's in the phone room. She's standing by. She's getting ready. If you want to be off to Ariana Grande, another chance this afternoon is coming up when you hear Ariana Grande's Kiss. Georgie, are you? No, we still can't talk to you. We'll have to have that sorted for tomorrow. But can you just make sure as soon as someone rings for Ariana Grande, you put them through to me? Meantime, I got to tell you, they're losing their minds over here in London. We are having a heat wave. 36 degrees is the top at the moment that they're going for. I think it's like 23 or 24 right now. As you can imagine, the English are just losing their minds. They absolutely have no idea what it's. You know, it's one of those things where you have nothing to talk about with a stranger except for the weather, and everyone's like, "Ooh, she's a hot one today, isn't?" Anyway, we're on live. Coming up this afternoon, Jason Momoa. He is going to be on the show. He's got the brand new Supergirl movie. That is coming out on Thursday. He's going to be dropping by. We should get things going, yeah? The double espressos are ordered. The Smallsy Show is live from London right now. Here is Noah Kahan and The Great Divide here at Kiss. Okay.

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0: Indeed, we are broadcasting from old London town. Good morning from me. Good afternoon back in Australia. I got a couple of coffees on the way here. We are in the UK. Got invited to see Harry Styles at his Wembley Stadium show, his record-breaking residency. Who turns down an invitation from Harry Styles? That's why we're doing the show here. Coming up very soon, though, Jason Momoa is going to be on with us. He's got the new Supergirl movie. He is going to be on the show with... Oh, can I just give you a little peek behind the curtain of everything that's happening here in London? Staying at a very bougie hotel. Now, go with me on this, because normally what I'm about to say would be a little bit gross. However, the hotel I'm staying at is so fancy. It's one of those. It's got one of those Toto toilets.
3: Oh no! I'm concerned where this is going.
0: Now, if you don't know what a Toto toilet is, it's well, every time you just approach the toilet, it has like a mechanical hinge, and it opens up, thinking you're gonna deposit your contents in it. That's not the most exciting part. The most exciting part is this toilet seat is heated, and normally I would be anti the heated toilet seat because it's like someone else has just used it. But now that you know no one else has used it and it's just there to welcome your tush in the early hours of the morning, I've got to tell you, it's one of those underrated good feelings, a heated toilet seat.
3: Listen, it was confronting the first time I sat on it too. Don't worry.
0: The confronting part was the little water jet that comes out.
3: No.
0: You don't want those details. Okay, we're going to take a break. When we come back, Jason Momoa is taking over the Smallsy Show. We're live here in London. Let's check your traffic.
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4: There's a broken down car gateway motorway southbound after Old Cleveland Road at Belmont with peak delays from Murray. Also one broken down Logan Motorway westbound at Paradise Road exit through Larapinta, and a breakdown for Logan Motorway eastbound on the left shoulder after Logan Lee Road through Tanamira. 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The KISS cast. Down to 11 tonight. Expected top tomorrow is 22 and mostly sunny. 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

0: wanting you to see me live in the USA. Call 131065 now for your chance to win. Smallsy's the man. Hell yeah.
1: Kiss. Me not working hard. Yeah, right.

0: We are driving you home right here on Kiss. There is Pitbull and Neo. That is Give Me Everything. It is a Smallsy show. Thanks to Chemist Warehouse. Now, I might be doing the show live from London. You could be headed to New York City to see Ariana Grande.
1: Hey, what's up? It's Ariana Grande. Smallsy is sending you to see me live in the USA. This is the part when I break free.
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1: What?
0: All right, this week on the show, giving you the chance to be off to the Big Apple. Friday is the major winner. Ariana Grande's new album, Petal, is coming out July 31. You can pre-order it right now. Are we ready to go to the phones? Give me a drone, please. Are we ready to go to the phones?
3: Oh, yeah, the phones have been ringing hot.
0: Let's say hello to Ella. Hello, Ella.
4: Hello.
0: Hello.
4: Hello.
0: Hello. Sorry, there's delay. There is a bit of a delay here. welcome to the show. Hello, number one.
4: Thank you.
0: Now, obviously, we're going to talk all things Ariana Grande in just a second. But number two, earlier on in the show today, we were talking about things that are better that are warm. And I revealed that the hotel I'm staying here in London, the toilet seat is heated. What's your vibe on that? Are you on board the heated toilet seat? It does feel like someone else has just sat on it. However, it is toasty on the backside.
4: Oh, no.
0: Well, okay. Well, you know what? Okay. Well, then I'll make sure I put you, if you win, I'll put you in a hotel in New York that doesn't have a heated toilet seat because you are
4: honestly
0: officially on the standby list.
4: I will take the streets.
0: Well, be careful what you wish for, darling. This is the Smallsy show.
4: No,
0: this is Kiss.
4: I'm just kidding. I genuinely would do anything to go. I have been like listening to you guys.
0: Oh, bless.
4: Every day since you guys announced it, I've been listening at work with my AirPods in.
0: Everything you're saying right now is not a problem to me. It is doing exactly what it was designed to do. You are on standby. Friday.
4: Oh my God, I'm so excited.
0: Friday, major winner announced. It could be you packing your bags in literally 3 weeks, going to the Big Apple to see her Eternal Sunshine tour.
4: Oh my gosh. Thank you so much. Thank you. Oh, my gosh. I'll definitely be listening on Friday.
0: Well, yeah, you better, because if I'm calling you, you make sure you got to answer, all right?
4: Yeah, no, I know. I will. I'll be at work, but I'll answer the phone. Don't worry.
0: Is she on hold now? Is she on hold?
3: She's on hold.
0: What's everyone's issue with the heated toilet seat? I can't even begin to tell you how amazing it is.
3: It's very Kylie Jenner of you.
0: Oh, thank you very much. I haven't even gone into the detail about the little water jet that comes out.
3: No.
0: It's like cleaning with no hands. Anyway, I've said too much. Let's check your traffic. Back in just a second.
2: We're back in minutes.
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7: There's a broken down car gateway motorway southbound after Old Cleveland Road at Belmont with peak delays from Murray. Also one broken down Logan motorway westbound at Paradise Road exit through Larapinta, and a breakdown for Logan motorway eastbound on the left shoulder after Logan Lee Road through Tanamira. 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Down to 11 tonight. Expected top tomorrow is 22 and mostly sunny. 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

0: Another chance for you to see that lady live in the Big Apple, Ariana Grande, do an interview. Smallsy Show, thanks to Chemist Warehouse. We're live from London. We are broadcasting from Leicester Square, which, if you've ever been in London before, it's in like the heart of Soho, the West End, all of the theatre districts just around us. And it's almost 7 a.m. here in London, which means Will and Woody, they're coming up in just a second. I'm about to go get another coffee, a dreaded Pret coffee. If anyone has, it's honestly the worst coffee, but what?
1: You're choosing to go there. I had to convince you yesterday to go and have a nice coffee at a cafe.
0: Yeah, but it's just, it's quick. You know what? It's quick and it's easy. But I'm, you know what? Everyone, as I said to you earlier in the show, everyone is losing their marbles. Temperatures are now said to hit 40 degrees here in London today. Now, that's not very hot for us Aussies, except for the fact that they don't have air conditioner here. And apparently, they've just issued a rare red weather warning. I don't know what that is, or what I will have to be. Is that a big alert, not alarmed?
1: It feels like be alarmed.
0: Whatever. I'm off to enjoy my rare red weather warning that has just been issued for London. 40 degrees the top today. Have a wonderful rest of your Tuesday afternoon. I'm back tonight, 7 o'clock. Another chance for Ariana Grande, Harry Styles tickets, plus Simon Cowell's boy band, December 10, are going to be dropping by the studio here in London. And from the My Fault movie series, Asher Banks is going to be on. Catch you tonight. Here at Kiss.
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14: Brisbane traffic. There's a car broken down Centenary Highway northbound. It's on the right shoulder after Sumner's Road exit through Darra. And at Belmont, a broken down car Gateway Motorway southbound after Old Cleveland Road with peak congestion behind it from Murarrie. It's heavy for Johnson Road eastbound between Stapleton Road and Paradise Road getting through Forestdale. Lake Hyundai now has the all-new Staria Load Hybrid in stock at only 2.99% finance rate to approve purchases. Hyundai North Lakes have all the hybrids covered. The Kisscast, 11 degrees tonight, 22 tomorrow, partly cloudy. Will and Woody driving you home next on Kiss.
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17: Hey, I'm Erin Roan. The Queensland Treasurer has handed down the state budget today, focusing on cost of living relief. It features an expanded back-to-school boost as well as a cap on public servants. The Housing Minister says it also includes the biggest investment into building social and community housing in Queensland's history.
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3: In 7 News, we break down the state budget. What's in it for you? Pauline Hanson's skyrocketing poll numbers. Was a prestigious Queensland Art Prize awarded to a copy? And the Bulimba Choir helping people with Alzheimer's. 7 News at 6.
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2: It's Will and Woody driving you home. Will is sick today, so Dave Husey Hughes is in the studio with me. And Husey, do you think you're still in touch with pop culture?
14: Yes, because of my children who, they love current stuff.
2: Okay, so fingers on the pulse?
14: Yeah, my son loves rap, some hardcore lyrics, sometimes morally questionable. But my daughters love all the young women who are singing now, and it feels like there's never been more young women making an absolute fortune singing.
2: Yeah, bloody oath, they deserve it. We've got Olivia Rodrigo actually on the show tomorrow.
14: She's
2: on the show tomorrow, which is going to be great. Well, up next, I'm going to test if you actually are still in touch with pop culture, because I'm going to pit you up against our producer, Annalise, who is Gen Z. Okay,
14: I'm X.
2: You're X.
14: Okay. People say I'm a boomer. I'm not a boomer. I'm richer than boomers, but I'm not a boomer myself.
2: All right, so it's XVZ up next in a pop culture quiz.
14: Yes.
2: We're here for Snooze as well. Husey, what's Brat Summer?
14: Is that a summer for people who are not nice?
2: No. No, it's not. It's Will and Woody driving you home with Yuzzy.
15: Let's get the party started. See you at the bar, you was hardly talking. That's when I knew that your heart was scarring. Friends to lovers need a part to star in. Like, wait, babe, let me...

0: Will and Woody driving you home. Will is sick, so Husey is here in the studio with me. We are here for Snooze, and we're doing this.
1: Leave Billy alone!
2: It's Will and Woody's Battle of the Gens!
0: All right, so Husey, we're just finding out who is more out of touch with pop culture, out of yourself and our producer, Annalise. So Annalise is Gen Z. She was born in the year 2000. Are you comfortable sharing what year you were born, Husey?
3: Yes.
0: just checking, mate. Just checking.
3: 1970, the end of 70.
4: Oh, same year as my mum.
3: Yes. What month was she?
4: October.
3: Yeah, well, she's older than me.
0: Nice. Little win. Okay, so we got five questions here. We had a shocker before the song there, so we're starting again.
3: Good.
0: Five questions. First to five, okay? Names as buzzers. Here is the first question. And this is iconic. What movie is this line from?
5: This is Sparta!
3: Easy. This is what?
6: Sparta.
3: Spartacus? No, I don't know.
0: I'm kidding. You're kidding, Annalise.
4: I want to say Gladiator, but only because it's your favourite movie.
0: Hang on. Gladiator was not about Sparta.
3: I thought it was going to be Gladiator. Yeah. That's why I went so confident. And then I realized, hang on, that's not in. No. What is it? We don't know.
0: Jared Butler was the star of the movie.
3: Oh, the one, the hundred? The thousand? The million? Something.
0: No, 300 is what the movie's called. Close. 0 points for both of you. Oh,
3: it's a
0: my
3: bit like,
0: God.
3: It was close that to your hard answer. Okay. You said 100, yeah. 300. Yeah.
0: You are both still on nil. This is extraordinary. Okay.
4: Perfect.
0: This should be easy. I feel like, Husey, you should definitely know this. Annalise, I'm rooting for you.
4: Okay.
0: What was Bruce Willis trying to blow up in the movie Armageddon?
4: Annalise, the world.
3: Husey.
0: Yes, Husey.
3: An asteroid.
0: Correct.
3: Oh,
0: well done.
3: No,
0: outstanding.
3: Way.
0: Well done. Thank you. Extraordinary movie. He was. Why would he blow? He's a hero.
4: Why would he
0: blow up the world?
4: It just made sense. Like it's like I knew it was a planet of some sort.
3: It's not. It was an asteroid.
0: Quite an extraordinary plot line. So the idea is that there's an asteroid heading for Earth.
3: Yeah.
0: And he blows up the asteroid so it splits in half and misses Earth.
4: Oh, wow.
3: Big effort.
0: Yeah, unbelievable.
3: Big effort.
0: Unbelievable. Wow. Okay, we'll
3: we
0: move on.
3: We should thank him.
0: Okay, here we go. Next question. So Husey.
3: He did it for you.
0: Husey's on one. Annalise, you are still yet to score. Okay, next question. Name three characters in the TV show Game of Thrones.
4: Annalise. Darius or something like that. Oh, I don't know. I haven't.
3: Husey.
0: Darius? Yes, Husey.
3: Who's the dwarf? What's his name?
0: Husey.
3: You're allowed to say dwarf, aren't you?
0: I'm not sure.
3: I think you are allowed to say dwarf.
0: I'm not sure.
3: Are you?
0: I'm not sure. I'm not sure which. You're referring to Peter Dinklage. I'm not sure which one he is.
3: Well, you're the one asking the question.
0: Well, no. Anyway.
4: Snow.
0: You both know.
3: Jon Snow.
0: No,
3: Jon Snow.
0: If you can give me two more, Husey, you can give me two more, you get the point.
3: Right, they all had questionable morals, I tell you. Some of them, the stuff they were doing with their family members.
0: Yeah, it was right
3: crazy.
0: Off. Yeah, it was right off.
3: Yeah, I don't know. I'd never watched it, to be honest, so I can't tell you.
0: Okay.
4: I've watched the first couple episodes, but I can't remember them.
0: Okay. Zero. Oh, my God. Okay, so Husey is still 1-0 up. I'm going to say that it's now best of three because you're both going so much worse than I ever could have imagined. Okay, here we go. What animal did Donnie Darko keep seeing?
3: Husey. It was a flying animal. Was it a flying animal? I love that movie.
0: You clearly
3: that
0: don't.
3: Song
0: you
3: was clearly, great. Yeah, what about the song?
0: Great song. Do we have the song,
3: you know the song
0: from the movie?
3: You know the song, don't you?
0: It was
3: you know
0: Mad World. Mad World. Yeah, great song.
3: Have you seen it?
4: No, I have no idea who Donnie Darko is.
3: It's a treat for you. It's a great
4: really?
3: Movie.
4: Really?
3: Yes,
4: yeah,
3: it's a really good movie.
0: Unfortunately, even though you love the movie.
3: This. Oh.
4: Yeah.
0: Oh, yeah.
3: Yeah. Yeah. There's a line out which is amazing. I can't remember the line, but it's amazing.
0: Anyway, you love the movie, but you clearly can't remember it.
3: What is it?
0: It's a bunny. Never flies, mate. Never. Okay, still 1-0.
3: Easter Bunny, does the Easter Bunny fly? No. How does it get to all those houses?
0: No, it just moves fast, runs quick. Okay, so still 1-0 to Husey. It's best of three. Okay, next one here. What game, outrageously popular, what game was on the Nokia 33-10.
4: A nice snake.
3: Yeah, nice. She's done it.
0: Outstanding. Yes. Okay.
3: Yeah, that was good.
4: Thank you.
0: Okay. Follow up to that. What keys did you use to control it, the snake?
4: Annalise.
0: Mm-hmm.
4: 2, 6, 7, 4.
0: Oh, incorrect.
3: Are the arrow keys?
0: No, there are no arrow keys on the Nokia V310. So she was on the right area, but
3: I
0: it's incorrect.
3: The you did that. It was it's like incorrect. Watching Russell Crowe in A Beautiful Mind. I really felt amazing.
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11: Karen, a motorbike involved in a crash at McDowell Old Northern Road, northbound at Rogers Parade. There are delays past Flockton Street. Still got a breakdown at Darra Centenary Highway northbound on the right shoulder after Sumner's Road exit, and really heavy for the Gateway Motorway for almost from Southern Crossway. Dodo's got the real deal for end of financial year. 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The Kiss Cast down to 11 tonight, top of 22 tomorrow and mostly sunny. This is Will and Woody for the drive home on Kiss.
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0: It's Will and Woody driving you home. Will is sick, so Dave Husey Hughes is here in the studio with me. Husey, in 5 minutes' time, you guys get a shot at a $1 million. It's three days until $1 million day, Husey.
3: Yeah, and the way the housing market goes, that'll get you a block of flats in Sydney.
0: Heard it here first. You heard it here. $1 million goes a very long way at the moment. Absolutely. Sorry, that's in about 10 minutes' time. But up next, mate. You're someone who's always in the news.
3: Do I seek it out or does it seek me out? I'm not sure, but you're right.
0: Let's say it seeks you out. You just live your life, and yes. I think you're of a level of popularity that people want to hear about you.
3: Yes.
0: So I just think as a radio show, Will and I, not celebrities really at all. No one cares about us. We never get in the news. So
3: the girl, great job though, and you've kept your jobs, which is amazing.
0: Thank you, mate.
3: That you're not great, but it's, you know, longevity. Honestly, you guys have been doing the show for a long time now, haven't you?
0: Yeah, you sound surprised. So up next, Husey, we want to, as a team, we want to use you to get in the news.
3: Good.
0: So this is called Hughes Gets Us in the News.
3: I know how to do it, guys.
0: I've got a whole lot of questions here, which are the kind of thing that news.com loves.
3: All right.
0: We're going to fire them at you.
3: Great.
0: And fingers crossed tomorrow, this show finally gets in the news. It's Will and Woody driving you home.

0: Will and Woody driving you home. Will is sick, so Husey is here in the studio with me. And right now, Husey, you're a man who gets in the news.
1: Yes, that is true.
0: So
1: I express myself.
0: You express yourself, and you're the kind of person that people want to hear about. You're famous. You've got view, and I love it. I love it. But this radio show, it doesn't get in the news. So we want to use you to get in the news. This is Hughes Gets Us in the News. Here we go.
1: Love that. It's from Entertainment Tonight, isn't it?
0: Is it? Yeah. Bloody oath. Yep. Bloody oath it is. So, look, mate, me and the producers, we've come up with these questions.
1: Right.
0: Some of them might be received as a bit nasty or you might not enjoy.
1: Yes, maybe. I've just got to, yes. My wife gives me clear instructions on how to answer questions.
0: Okay, sure. that's not going to get us in the news.
1: So I know.
0: If you can be a little bit controversial and outrageous.
1: Yeah, it's just parameters I need to play within, apparently.
0: Yeah, no, I get it. And look, I don't want to get you in trouble tonight, obviously. Okay, first question.
1: Yeah.
0: Worst celebrity interview?
1: It's got to be, I said this in the jungle before it got axed. Okay. You were in the jungle.
0: I was in the jungle.
1: Before it got axed. Yeah, it's been axed.
0: Yeah, all rested is the word rested. That Channel 10 is saying.
1: They rested Masked Singer as well. So. Hughes, we have a problem. They got rested. So many restings. Project, that's still resting.
0: A lot of shows getting a lot of rest, isn't it?
1: Yes, it's good to see. They're tight. I'm going to say Ben Stiller.
0: Ben Stiller.
1: I loved, Tropic Thunder. Yeah, he wrote
0: Zoolander,
1: that. Loved Zoolander.
0: Right.
1: You know, Meet the Fockers, all those shows. Yeah, but in person, he just was, maybe he was having a bad day. It was him. I think it was Will Ferrell was there. It was a group of them.
0: He
1: was just a pain in the ass, honestly. What? And maybe, again, it was a bad day, but yeah, Ben Stiller. Yeah, I know that's hard for people who love him to hear, but it's my experience.
0: So he was taking things too seriously?
1: Yeah, like being a... I mean, I was trying to be funny. Maybe you didn't find me funny, and that's fair enough. But, mate, he was on my show, so, you know, just play along. But on the opposite of that, Will Ferrell is the best bloke in the world.
0: Yeah.
1: I sat next to Will Ferrell at the Australian Open once.
0: Yeah.
1: I just sat down and looked to my left is Will Ferrell, and we got along like a house on fire. He was going to interview Roger Federer on court after the match. And he asked me for tips. I said, "You've got this, Will. You've got this." And he did have it.
0: He did. What a great tip. You've got this. Okay, great. Perfect. Given you've said that in the jungle, that may not make us.
1: Yeah, I know.
0: News,
1: I know.
0: But that's fine.
1: I feel bad for that. Avril Lavigne.
0: Another one.
1: Shocking.
0: Oh, whoa.
1: Just would not look at us. Well, me in particular, probably. I don't know. But
0: just come on. Like which celebrities didn't find Yuzi funny. I just didn't like your jokes. Okay, all right. Second question here. What is the worst job of your career?
1: Well, I was, the worst job I ever had was boring a hole in a backyard in Perth. So my job was to bore a hole, like, by hand.
0: Okay.
1: Perth is full of sand.
0: Yeah, sure.
1: So you don't need electric equipment if you've got strong.
0: Yeah.
1: And so you had to, twist this, barrel around.
0: Like a human drill.
1: By the end of the day, both hands were just covered in blood.
0: Bloody hell. Okay.
1: And for about $50, okay. I got that. Yeah, so I was nearly died that day.
0: Okay. So, yeah, no, get that.
1: Picking cucumbers is tough, too.
0: Yeah, no, actually, I feel for you, but I'm probably more going for entertainment jobs here, Husey. I don't reckon anyone's going to write an article about you digging a hole in a backyard.
1: What have I done as entertainment jobs? It's terrible. I've done some shockers. I've done a lot of, I wish I could. Look, the Masked Singer when they made me dance, you know the worst thing? They would say, you got a producer, you get up and dance. And I'd get up and dance. And they wouldn't even play it in the show. They cut it all out. Why did you make me dance when you're not going to play any of it?
0: I love the idea of the producers go, let's get Husey to dance, that'll be good. Then they see you dance and go, God, cut that. We can't show that.
1: Don't make me dance week after week.
0: Okay, great. Okay, now this one might get you in trouble with your wife, but I hope not, truly. We love Holly.
1: Yeah.
0: Who is your hall pass?
1: Look, I'd like to think it's Jessica Alba. You know Jessica Alba?
0: Yeah, mate.
1: And she's a billionaire, apparently. Do you know that?
0: No, I did not.
1: She gave up movies and took up skincare or something, and she's a billionaire. So Jessica, and she just recently got divorced. A single hot billionaire.
0: Whoa.
1: With as much skin cream as you could ever want.
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22: Brisbane traffic.
23: There's a crash. The car and motorbike involved at McDowell. Old Northern Road northbound at Rogers Parade delays past Lockton Street. Emergency works in the city. Elizabeth Street northbound. The left and centre lanes between George Street and Albert Street are blocked. Delays from the Riverside Expressway. 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The Kiss cast down to 11 tonight, top of 22 tomorrow, and mostly sunny. This is Will and Woody for the drive home on Kiss.
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0: No.
26: Hey, I'm Erin Roan. A bit of hip pocket relief for families in today's state budget. The Treasurer handing families an extra $50 in back-to-school payments for primary school students, with a cap on executive roles in the public service also rolled out in a bid to save millions. But opposition leader Stephen Miles says the Treasurer has let us down.
27: He said he would deliver cost of living relief for as long as Queenslanders need it. Instead, costs are up and there is no relief in sight, certainly none in this budget.
26: The budget's set to stay in the red until the 2029-30 financial year. The Greens and Labor have reached an agreement with capital gains tax and negative gearing changes to pass through Parliament this week. It seems more Aussies looking for a tree change, with stats showing movement to the regions has hit a record high. According to the Regional Movers Index, Brisbane's also seen a bigger share of outflows as well. And in Kiss celebrity news, Madonna has broken her silence on the cancellation of her biopic. Details up next.
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26: Well, the Queen of Pop says despite working for years on a film about her life in showbiz, she has had to scrap it. Madonna confirming she's not been able to secure enough funding to get it into cinemas so we can see it. There is some good news for fans, though. She's confirmed a new album, Confessions 2, is set to drop next month. It will be her 15th studio album. Your sport check up in a sec.
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26: In sport and at the World Cup, Algeria has come from behind to stun Jordan 2-1 in San Francisco. Argentina had a 2-0 win over Austria in Arlington. France beat Iraq, and Norway had a 3-2 win over Senegal in New Jersey. The Kiss cast up next.
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26: Taking a look at the Kiss cast now, staying fine tonight. Mostly sunny for us tomorrow. We're heading for a top of 22 degrees, a shower or two about on Thursday. Right now it is 15 degrees in the city, and win tickets to Origin Game 3. 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
16: It's Will and Woody driving you home. Will is away sick, so Dave Hughes has been in here with me today. Hughesy, you've been on fire.
17: I could get used to this, but I don't want to because it's every day and, you know, it's like...
16: It's stressful. It's stressful. People, it's just, they don't pay us enough credit, Hughesy.
17: No, or enough money, you know, so... other people got it, but what have I done about it? It's all good.
16: It's all good.
17: It's all good.
16: Now, Hughesy, you're also a man who... I mean, you've just touched on it. You work very hard, and I think even when you're really sick, you push through and you do the gigs. I saw on your social media you had 5 skin cancers cut out.
17: Oh, yeah, in the afternoon, and I got in a car and drove 2 and a half hours to do a gig, and then drove 2 and a half hours home, yes, with 5 skin cancers.
16: Yeah, yeah.
17: Full of codeine, what's the word? No, I probably didn't have that much codeine, but
16: You know what I mean? So maybe some codeine as well. And then you got in the car. So you're obviously tough. But here's the thing. Will's only got a little bit of a cold.
17: Yeah.
16: And he's taken today off.
17: Yeah.
16: So I just thought, after this next great song, I want you to give Will a call and just let him know that you were able to push through when you had 5 skin cancers cut out, you know, and still do a gig, whereas he's taking the day off for a measly little cold.
17: Mate, I just saw a St Kilda football player go off the ground with 2 broken ribs and a punctured lung. Mate, I had 5 broken ribs in a charity game and I stayed out there. Yeah.
16: That's what you do. That's what you do, mate. That is what you do. And that's why you're the perfect man to call Will. Right up next, this is really going to piss him off, which I really enjoy. It's Will and Woody driving you home with Dave Hughes and Husey. We're about to play your favourite song.
17: This is the best. I love this. It's you play it and you'll know why.
16: Turn it up, Australia. And we're here, all thanks to Snooze.

0: out-of-competition test at her home in December. And the Women's PGA Championship taking place in the US in the coming days will feature the highest purse in the history of women's golf at $13 million.
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0: Are you coming in or what?
1: It's Will and Woody driving you home. Will is sick, so Hughesy's been in the studio with me all afternoon. Hughesy, it has been an absolute pleasure having you in here. Thank you so much for joining us.
2: Woody, I've really enjoyed it. I enjoyed my nuts. I enjoyed my sparkling water, my soy
1: talking about
2: latte.
1: You're talking
2: that was
1: about
2: wonderful.
1: The bag of nuts we gave you, of course.
2: Yes. Yeah. Well, no, you gave me. It was like amazing.
1: You said I enjoyed my nuts today, and it just sounded a little bit strange, mate. Now, before we do get out of here, though, so Will and I always like to get out of here as quick as possible, obviously after the show. So we do our post-show meeting on air.
2: Right.
1: Where we effectively give each other notes, give each other feedback and whatnot. Now, I've got a note early. I just feel like, you know, an hour ago when we did Hughes Gets Us in the News, which is we're trying to use you to get into the news.
2: I understand that.
1: I'm not sure if anything we covered was going to get us in the news.
2: What about when I said that I used the D term in another part of the show?
1: Oh.
2: Could that get me? Because I went out to the girls in the office and they said, I can't say that.
1: Yeah.
3: That was my note, so we can get to that.
1: Okay. Yeah, do you want to get to that note?
3: Maybe said it like twice too many.
2: Yeah, but I said it. When I said it, I said, should I say it? So
3: I
2: think that
3: is
2: partly, when I said it, I was like, am I allowed to say it? And I said it again, I know. But that's confusing to people who didn't know what I was talking about. Anyhow, so
1: and
2: I won't
1: looked
2: say
1: at
2: it
1: me,
2: again.
1: And then you looked at me and I couldn't help you.
2: No.
1: I let you back me up.
2: Trying to get me cancelled.
4: And then in Hughesy, when Woody was trying to get us in the news, you talked about digging holes in backyards. That's not going to get us in the news.
2: I thought I was on a strange story again.
1: Switch on, mate. Okay, so I reckon this will definitely get us there. Okay, so. Who was better to work with in radio, Ed or Kate?
2: Well, you're trying to get me, like, I haven't got that many friends and you're trying to make me lose one. They were good, and you know what? Better to work with both of them separately is what I'll say.
1: Okay.
2: Not together.
1: Okay.
2: So there was too many egos in the room with mine being so big.
1: Okay, final one. This will definitely get us in the news.
2: All right.
1: So the Gold Logie nominees came out yesterday, I think. Do you know who the Gold Logie nominees are?
2: I think Lisa Miller one of them from ABC?
1: She does
2: the show about the dogs. Yes. Is that right?
1: I'm not sure.
2: Does she do, what's that show called?
5: Oh, I don't know, but it's definitely, she's done a show about dogs.
2: With dogs?
5: Yeah.
2: Cattle dogs, isn't it?
5: Too many questions.
2: It's a dog show. Yeah, no, I saw that. I didn't see any other ones.
1: Okay, so it's Po Ling Yao, Lisa Miller, Sam Pang, Ali Langdon and Julia Morris. Who is the most undeserving nominee there?
2: Well, that's a terrible question. No, I can't answer that. Come on, answering it.
1: No, that's fair.
2: The Logies is rubbish anyway. Seriously. It's rubbish. And I've performed at it 20 times. No respect.
1: You've got jobs with Logies written on it. All right, we're getting out of here. Goodbye, everyone.
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15: Hi Brisbane, Fiona Ellis-Jones here from Your News Now. It's only 17 degrees this afternoon. 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
27: Brisbane traffic.
28: There's a broken down car at Belmont Gateway Motorway southbound. It's on the left shoulder after the Wynnum Road on-ramp and the speed limit's been reduced to 80. There's also a truck broken down for the Gateway Motorway southbound. It's on the shoulder after Old Cleveland Road through Belmont. Heavy round on the Western Freeway through Andropilly Fig Tree Pocket. 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The KISScast, 11 degrees tonight, expected top tomorrow is 22 and mostly sunny. That's KISS traffic and weather together.
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31: Hey, I'm Erin Roan. A focus on cost of living relief in today's state budget, sending the state further into the red. The back-to-school boost has been increased by $50 for each primary school child, with 50-cent public transport fares also here to stay. The Treasurer telling Parley it will also boost our health system with three new hospitals to be fully funded.
33: Sometimes said that budgeting is turning strategy into numbers. And our strategy
0: could not be any clearer. Delivering the hospitals and health services Queensland need to heal the health crisis.
31: A fast-acting chemical weed killer banned in 70 other countries has been approved for use here in Australia. A growing number of young Aussies are so worried about the environment, they've decided they don't want kids. Two-thirds of 19 to 25-year-olds have major concerns about global warming, with 20% of the most worried group keen to skip parenthood. And the latest on celeb from Smallsy's Hot Minute, Toy Story 5 has been a hit at the box office. More on that one in a minute.
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31: It's a case of to infinity and beyond with Toy Story 5 making waves at the box office. The Disney flick making $312 million US dollars globally across its opening weekend. That's the biggest opening weekend for a movie in the Toy Story franchise. The franchise racking up $3 billion US dollars in sales so far. Your sports check is up in a sec.
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31: The Broncos have received a boost after re-signing Ben Hunt to the side. Hooker Corey Pakes says he's a great addition.
3: We're excited to have him around, mate. He brings so much in terms of leadership. The bloke has played that many games. You know, it's great to have him around.
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31: The Kiss Cast staying fine tonight. We are heading for a low of 9 degrees, mostly sunny tomorrow. Tops of 22, a shower or two about on Thursday. Right now, 17 degrees in the city. And win tickets to Origin Game 3. 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

0: What's up, Australia? It's Josh Fawaz.
1: Oh, what a name. Awesome. Josh Fawaz on Kiss when the music returns next. An Aussie DJ coming out of Brisbane and taking over the world with a classic from Madonna, Like a Prayer. 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You've got to hear it. 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
3: A broken down car at Belmont Gateway Motorway southbound. It's on the left shoulder after the Wynnum Road on-ramp and the speed limit has been reduced to 80. There is also a truck broken down Gateway Motorway southbound on the shoulder through Belmont as well. It's still heavy on the Western Freeway from Indooroopilly through Fig Tree Pocket. 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The Kiss Cast, 11 tonight, 22 tomorrow. That's Kiss Traffic and Weather together.
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0: On Kiss, back to the music in a few minutes. 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Oh, and he's also got Harry Styles tickets as well to give away. 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Smallsy Show from 7 tonight. 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
2: A broken tower, Caro Belmont, Gateway Motorway southbound. It's on the left shoulder after the Wynnum Road on-ramp and the speed limit has been reduced to 80. There is also a truck broken down Gateway Motorway southbound on the shoulder through Belmont as well. It's still heavy on the Western Freeway from Indooroopilly through Fig Tree Pocket. 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The Kiss Cast, 11 tonight, 22 tomorrow. That's Kiss Traffic and Weather together.
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28: Now.
3: Hey, I'm Erin Rohn. The Treasurer insists today's budget is about stability. It includes a $9 billion cost of living package aimed at easing the strain on households with 50-cent public transport fares here to stay. There's big spends on health with three fully funded hospitals across Coomera, Toowoomba and Bundaberg. David Janetsky telling Parley more than $400 million will be spent on Olympic infrastructure.
29: That investment that we are making into the budget now to get these venues and athletes' villages done. That's all part of our delivery plan.
3: A fresh warning for parents after a popular sensory toy left a Gold Coast girl with serious burns. The 10-year-old says the Nido Nice Cube exploded in her face after she heated it in the microwave. Labor has reached an agreement with the Greens to pass its negative gearing and capital gains reforms. The PM says it will make housing more affordable. And in Kiss celebrity news, Taylor Swift gives a former bestie the swerve ahead of her upcoming wedding to Travis Kelce. More in a minute.
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3: It looks like Taylor Swift hasn't completely mended her relationship with former bestie Blake Lively. Blake has apparently been left off the guest list for Tay's wedding to Travis Kelce. That's despite rumours the pair were beginning to mend their relationship. Things have been strained ever since the pop star was dragged into the legal drama between Blake and Justin Baldoni. Your sports check up in a sec.
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3: In sport, there are rumours the Broncos have their sights set on Knights star Dane Gagai despite just locking in Ben Hunt for another year. Veteran Corey Oates unsure if they can afford it though.
32: 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Yeah, you can't keep them all.
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3: The Kiss Cast staying fine tonight. We're heading for a low of 9 degrees, mostly sunny. Tomorrow, tops of 22, a shower or two about Thursday, tops of 22 there as well. And win tickets to Origin Game 3. 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
28: And the Smallsy Show is on right now. Hello, coming to you live from London Town. It is morning time here. Hello, top of the morning. And my name is Smallsy. Can I? Is it still hot outside, by the way?
51: Oh, it's a scorcher.
28: All right, producer Zach is here. G's in the phone room back in Australia. Thumbs up, are we ready to go? She is saying yes, good. Harry Styles is why we're doing the show from London this week. I have tickets for you to see him live, plus limited edition Wembley Stadium shows merch. You can win that right now if you want it. 13-1065. Plus, hanging out with us tonight in London, double header of guests, Simon Cowell's new boy band, December 10. They are going to be hanging out with us on the show. And star of the new Your Fault London, Asher Banks is going to be live with us too before 8 o'clock. Let's kick this show off, shall we, right now? Smalls' show is on. Olivia Rodrigo kicking things off. It's Drop Dead. Kiss is live from London for a Tuesday night.

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26: Let's get the party started. See you at the bar, you was hardly talking. That's when I knew that your heart was scarring. Friends to lovers need a part to star in. Like, wait, babe, let me ask your pardon.

0: That could be the most English song for a very English show. Tonight here at Kiss, we are live in London. Still to come, Ariana Grande fans, you're listening out for the Kiss, for you to be off to the Big Apple to see her. Right now, let's keep chatting with tonight's guest. She's in the new Your Fault London movie. Asha Banks is on the air.
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2: 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This is Asha Banks. 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
0: Last time I saw you, Asha, you and Matt, I did this Who's at Fault game. But now you're on your own, so you're going to be taking one for the team, okay?
3: Great.
0: I'm going to give you scenarios.
3: Okay.
0: You tell me who you think's at fault. Is it my fault or is it your fault? Last time we talked about taking photos.
3: Yeah.
0: Now, here's the new one. Mm-hmm. Who's at fault? Someone sends you gossip.
3: Okay.
0: Right? Spicy hot tea.
3: Okay.
0: Someone reads that tea on your phone over your shoulder.
3: Oof.
0: Who is now at fault for spilling the tea?
3: Ooh.
0: Is it you for letting someone read the message over your shoulder? Or is it the person who spilled the tea who shouldn't have done it in a text message and should have sent a voice note?
3: Interesting. That's such. But you used the key word there.
0: Yeah.
3: Which was letting. That said person let somebody spy.
0: Good
3: so
0: point.
3: In that case, then it's definitely their fault.
0: Yeah, definitely.
3: They let it happen.
0: That led to true.
3: But arguably, if they didn't know it was happening, then what can you do?
0: Yeah.
3: And always be careful what gossip you spread.
0: Put one of those privacy shields on your phone. You know those ones that you can't see anything from any angle?
3: I also think the person at fault is probably the one reading somebody else's phone.
0: I'm sorry. Sorry. If I see something in the vicinity, I'm like, oh, that looks interesting. Oh, it's in all in caps.
3: Maybe
0: what
3: no one's guilty.
0: Mean?
3: Gossip is gossip in it. And it flies no matter what.
0: Okay, let's pretend you work at a cafe.
3: Okay.
0: Okay, pretend.
3: I shall.
0: You're serving someone. Turns out they have a nut allergy.
3: Oh, God.
0: But you didn't know.
3: Oh.
0: Okay, so you served them a meal with nuts.
3: Yep.
0: Who's at fault? You for serving them a meal and not checking, or the customer for not identifying the nut allergy?
3: I mean, it's the server's job, I think.
0: You think?
3: To double check.
0: I think you should take personal responsibility.
3: Well, as do I. I mean, arguably, the person should highlight that they have a nut allergy.
0: Yes.
3: But also, the server is employed to check.
0: They all
3: allergies.
0: Check now too, don't they?
3: They do, and that's
0: so annoying. Can you stop asking?
3: If you had a nut allergy, they need to ask.
0: No, I feel like, you know what? If I had an allergy,
3: you'd
0: know before you even had to ask.
3: True, but then maybe you've been there before. People get kind of casual with their allergies, where they're like, I know, and then suddenly the employee puts almond milk.
0: Okay, all right, here we go. Last one for you. Who's at fault, you or my fault? You soft launch your new relationship on Instagram,
3: mm-hmm.
0: but your partner hasn't told key people in their life that they're dating you.
3: Ooh.
0: Who's at fault, you for soft launching without permission, or them for just not taking personal responsibility in their own life and letting people know what's going on?
3: Ooh, that's a hard one. Phil's pointed to the film as well, which I see what you've done there.
0: Yeah.
3: I actually think it might be the fault of the person for soft launching without permission.
0: Oh, you think?
3: I do think that has to be a discussion.
0: I mean, but we're not hard launching. It's purely a soft launch.
3: Well,
0: soft launch implies we could just be very close friends.
3: But then in that case, maybe the family members will assume the same thing and
0: okay,
3: won't know.
0: Good point.
3: I think that's a discussion to have in the relationship, whether you should soft launch or not. But then arguably the person should probably tell.
0: And also, what's the big secret? Why do you want to tell people that we're together? Like, what's the shame?
3: Noah wouldn't like it.
0: No.
3: She wouldn't.
0: Absolutely wouldn't.
3: Got it.
0: Anyway, congratulations on everything. Thanks for catching up again.
3: Thank you so much.
0: Great to see you.
3: Thank you. Great to see you.
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22: All right, we're back on Tuesday night, Tuesday morning here in the UK. They're currently having a heat wave here in London. It's like 35 degrees, 36 degrees outside. They can't handle it. I mean, seriously. Harry Styles tickets, you want them? 13-1065. Simon Cowell's new boy band, December 10. They're going to be on the show very soon. Meantime, if you're an Ariana Grande fan, that KISS is on. Milky, just the way you are, playing right now.

0: 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Smallsy is sending you to see me live in the USA. 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Smallsy's the man. Hell yeah.
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0: Noah Kahan, The Great Divide on Lowy Live. That was one of those songs I really didn't like when it first came out. And then I read the lyrics and I was like, damn, this song is incredible. Love that jam now. This is Lowy Live across Australia. We're also live streaming Facebook, TikTok, Instagram, YouTube, and Twitch at Lowy Live. 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
0: Shout out to CrazyMan40. Shout out to TiffyNerd99, Mama Jade, Candy67, and Lee Willis, who's hanging out with us on Instagram. She told me she got her dog a wheelchair sent from Hong Kong yesterday. She got a dog in 2010, and now a dog's in a wheelchair living his best life. Or as I say, your dog, wheelie be bitchin'.
2: I hate so much about the things that you choose to be.
0: Yeah, I regret that joke too.
3: Britney Spears arrested in Southern California last night on suspicion of a DUI.
0: Rough year for Britney, but yesterday she said she wouldn't mind having more children. In 2 hits time, we're going to be checking out what it would sound like if Britney Spears was in the delivery room when we do a little sketch segment we call
4: Hootenanny.
0: It's coming up next. You don't want to miss it. Might be the worst sketch we've ever played. Find out why next. Right now, Jonas Brothers, Suck a Kiss.

0: Josh Fawaz. That's a fun one to say. Like a Prayer on Lowy Live. Thank you for kicking it with us across Australia. We're also live streaming Facebook, TikTok, Instagram, YouTube, and Twitch. Any of the KISS pages, or hit us up at Lowy Live.
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0: Got to give a shout out to Kirsty up in hospital. Hope you get well soon. Shout out to Steve Musial, Peachy, Samantha Gafaro, Chloe Poole, and also we had Elaine. We had a troll on in here who said this show is sad. That's all right. I'm not going to get on the radio. Say I went on your profile and you're ugly. I will just say I'm not going to do it. You were kind. She is kind. She is smart.
2: You is important.
0: Wouldn't go that far. Hey, guys. Time to go away. Jackass double.
3: Hi, I'm Johnny Knoxville. Welcome to Jackass.
4: High five.
5: Jackass celebrity junk shots.
0: Ah. Guys, hello, my name is Craig Lowe. That opener made by Mike Pritchard. My lord, what an audio phenom. Thank you for ripping into that, doggy. Man, it's really cool when you wake the show and you can hear how much someone puts an effort on the show. Like, I know that sounds like a weird thing to say, but it's a hard thing to find in radio. That sounded amazing. So thank you, Mike. Thank you for putting in the effort on this show, dog. I appreciate you. Right now, I've got a double pass for you all to be checking out Jackass. The last one they're going to do, and understandably, these guys have to have arthritis and CTE by now, but I've got a double pass for you to be checking out the movie right now as we play Jackass Celebrity Junk Shots. It's pretty easy. The boys from Jackass are going to smack a very famous person in the nuts with something that pertains to them. Now, I can see they're holding up a witch's broom. Might be from a movie she was recently in, but right now they're gonna hit a very famous person in the nuts. Boys, take it away.
6: Hey, guys, this is...
0: Oh, no. Oh, she just broke up with her boyfriend who was also married. Guys, just terrible, terrible sight to see. Hit me up right now, 131065. If you think you know who just got hit in the nuts with a witch's broom, I'll play it to you one more time.
6: Hey, guys, this is...
0: Okay. You can also jump in the live stream if you need help or the answer to that very game, because back behind me is a cardboard cutout of the celebrity that just got hit in the junk. I'm not going to give too much away, but if you're on Facebook, TikTok, Instagram, YouTube, or Twitch, you know I'm holding it up to the camera. Right. Meow. That double pass has to go off. It could be yours. Hit us up again right now. 131065. The phone lines are open as we play
1: Jackass Celebrity Junk Shots.
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0: Olivia Rodrigo, good for you, a long life. Thank you so much for kicking it with us around Australia right now. Oh, sorry. I mean, I just ruined that song for her. This is where I'd usually be like, hey, guys, we're live streaming Facebook, TikTok, Instagram, YouTube, and Twitch at Lowy Live, and then I do this.
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0: So right now, I just want to shout out everyone on the live stream who was just like, dog, the mic is still on air. Your microphone is still on air. I was talking to the live stream about a gift one of our longtime listeners sent in, and then I'm like, I have no idea if I swore. So then I had to hit the dump button. Then I hit that bad boy, looked at my computer, and I was like,
2: No, God, please, no!
0: Nah, it'll
2: no.
0: be fine. It'll be fine.
2: No!
0: It's fine.
2: No!
0: The good thing is no one listens to this show after 9 p.m. I'm pretty sure in our network or any of the networks. Good thing they don't have any sort of system where they can go back in somewhat of a flash log and listen. But if Lowy Live's not on air tomorrow, now you know. Next hour, we're going to be talking about the most disgusting, grossest things your partner has ever done in front of you for a double pass and checkout, minions.
3: Did you ever poo in front of Amy?
4: Are you looking for clicks?
3: You were married to her, had two kids. You guys never went to the bathroom in front of
4: each
3: other?
4: I'm sorry, the question is, did I poo in front of Amy? And you're saying that I don't have manners?
0: That is Jason Bateman asking Will Arnett if he ever pooed in front of Amy. Amy Poehler from SNL. So we're going to be talking about the grossest things your partners did in front of you. Up next as we do...
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0: See, I can sing. It's not that hard. Love it live! We are live streaming right now, Facebook, TikTok, Instagram, YouTube, and Twitch. All the F-ups are going behind the air. You see those bad boys in real time. What a time it's been as well. You can also jump on any of the KISS pages or us at Lobby Live and get one of these.
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0: Shout-out to the buff badass lady herself, Nick NBA Pro in Brisbane. Shout-out to Sophie Rose O'Shea. I see you, girl. Shout-out to Will and Tiff Hux. I love all you guys for hanging out with us. Because you are not regular mums.
2: I'm not like a regular mom. I'm You're a cool mom.
0: You are cool mums. Hey, let's do this.
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0: Damn Skippy. My name's Craig Lowe, and I do appreciate your love, time, and energy doing my show here at KISS every night from 9 till 12. Having a lot of fun being back on air, man, to be very honest with you. And right now, we are oversharing with one another, and you could be winning a Minions and Monsters double pass for doing so. One of my favorite podcasts, it's called Smartless. You can grab it on the iHeart app. Will Arnett, Shawnee Hayes, and Jason Bateman. They were talking today, and young Jason Bateman decided to ask Will Arnett something a little bit intrusive about his ex-wife, SNL legend Amy Poehler.
5: Did you ever poo in front of Amy?
6: Are you looking for clicks?
5: You were married to her, had two kids. You guys never went to the bathroom in front of
6: each
5: other?
6: I'm sorry, the question is, did I poo in front of Amy? And you're saying that I don't have manners?
0: Then I shared on air, I walked into my ex-wife, fornicating with her boss. That grossed me up, is what it is. And then we had Milani ring up and say her boyfriend, when they were breaking up, projectile vomited onto the couch and hit her cat. It happens. It happens. Hit me up, 131065 right now. Jump in the live stream chats. That double pass could be yours on the phone right now. It's Mama J. Hi, Mama J.
7: Hi, Lowy.
0: How are you doing on this delightful Tuesday evening around Australia?
7: I'm doing.
0: Well, you look amazing, sis. I don't care what everyone's saying about you online. Now, do tell me, what's the grossest thing a partner has ever done in front of you?
7: So, my fiancé, lovely night, was brushing his teeth, and I was in the bathroom with him, and I looked at him as he started to brush his teeth, smacked the toothbrush out of his hand, and said to him, that's my toothbrush. And he said, oh, really? I thought it was mine. I've been using it this whole time.
0: Oh, look, I know you guys must make out and do other weird stuff with your mouths, but it's like, that's personal.
7: Yes, it was pretty gross. He's seen me give birth, but watching him brush his teeth with my toothbrush was disgusting.
0: Damn, thank you, Mama J. Stay right there for me. Going to take the last of your calls, 131065, and then we're going to read out the top five weirdest things you all have said in the live stream comments about things your partners have done in front of you that grossed them out. I don't want to give too much away. Someone on this list has something horrific that their partner used to do with their toenails. And I'm really looking forward to telling you guys what that is.
8: Oh my God. No, God!
0: It's not good.
8: No, God, please,
0: it is not
8: no!
0: Good. No!
8: No,
0: correct. Correct.
8: No!
0: Correct.
8: No!
0: Wrapping it up next.
4: Campfire Confessions.
0: Gotta keep it lovely live and you gotta keep it KISS.
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0: Just don't like Alex Winter. What are you going to do?
1: Hey, guys. This is Lobby Live around Australia on Kiss. Now, I used to only love one Fred. That was, of course, Drop Dead Fred.
2: The mega bitch squashed my head! The bitch! She squashed my head! The evil one reigns supreme!
1: Now, I also love Olivia Rodrigo's Drop Dead, and we have her coming up singing it live next.
3: Lassoed and live, bucking good performance.
1: Yeah, you get to judge her if you want. See how she sounds live. I think she sounds good. You, however, might have a different opinion. Coming up next, Lobby Live. Don't go anywhere.
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1: 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Other than that, I'm Craig Logan. 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

History is about to be made. 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

0: deleting the existence that they ever were a baby.
1: And he said his parents are no longer with us. So it's like, this is serious. They wouldn't let it happen. My parents, my mum wouldn't let it happen. There's only about 3 photos I've taken of me as a child.
0: Really?
1: Yeah, I don't think I was a very attractive child, but now whatever.
0: That shocks me, mate. That absolutely shocks me. Hey, John, we're choosing you, mate.
2: Awesome. Thank you.
0: Don't sound too excited, John.
1: But he's scared, mate.
0: Yeah. Oh, you're a bit emotional about burning the photos, mate.
2: It is what it is. We do funny things for money.
0: we certainly do. We certainly
1: Ain't that
0: do.
1: The truth, brother?
3: Up late or up early? It's Will and Woody keeping you up.
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13: 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Kiss.

0: And they're working.
1: It's Will and Woody keeping you up.
2: Will is away, so Husey is in the studio.
3: Mate, he's not away. He's homesick.
2: Sorry, he's homesick. Well, we don't know. We don't. At the end of the day, we don't know where he is.
3: We should ring him later and find out.
2: I think that's a great idea. That's a great idea. Let's put that down. Let's call him later because he will hate that. Now, right now, though, Husey, usually on the show, there's a little segment we call Battle of the Gens where Will and I battle against junior producer Annalise because she's a Gen Z.
3: Yeah. So what years is that?
4: I'm born in 2000, but I think it's 1997 to 2008 or 9 or something.
3: Oh, well, yeah. My youngest is born in 2009, so he's not you.
4: I think he might be Gen Alpha.
2: There is a chasm between you two, though, and that's really what I want to play with because usually it's Will and I that play against Annalise to see who's most out of touch with pop culture. Will and I are millennials. But you're a Gen
3: X.
2: You're an X. Okay. So this is usually how it goes here. We've got some audio here. We kind of just like throw things at each other to see if you like you know the pop culture. And here was an example of that.
5: And Annalise, what is this song?
4: Rocket Man by Elton John. Isn't it?
2: So you knew that song?
3: Yeah, I knew it was Candle in the Wind, and I knew it was, he refashioned it after Princess Diana passed.
2: Bang, bang. Here we go. Yeah. Okay, this is going to be a great competition.
3: I was hosting a comedy night the day she passed, and I opened up the show talking about it. Wasn't a good idea.
2: Hang on.
3: I wasn't trying to be funny, but it was
2: Princess Diana.
3: Yeah, 1997. Yeah, I was hosting
2: a comedy day.
3: Sunday afternoon. Hosting.
2: And rather than just like this is a comedy don't mention it, you went straight in. And then did you manage to pivot out of it? And
3: I think when I said, well, there's no jokes there, is there? And then everyone laughed and we moved on with the show.
2: That is pretty funny. Okay, Husey, welcome to Battle of the Gens.
6: Leave Billy alone!
7: It's Will and Woody's Battle of the Gens!
2: Okay, so I just thought, because there's such a big difference between you, Husey, and producer Annalise, I'm just going to give you guys a quiz, okay? Right. Because I'm a millennial, I'm in the middle, I know it all, right? I'm just so across pop culture, I'm down with the kids, I also know what the oldies are doing, okay? This is stuff that I know very well.
3: Good.
2: This is popular for my generation. Now, names as buzzers.
4: Okay.
3: Husey.
4: Annalise. Good.
3: Husey.
4: Annalise.
2: Good. You do. They're all working. Okay, so best of five. Here is question.
3: Do I get a point off if I get it wrong?
2: That's a great question.
3: Sure.
2: But if you have a guess, the other person gets a free hit.
3: Yeah, no. It's
2: obviously. Amazing. Yeah. Okay. Here we go. Question one. What is this sound effect from?
3: Husey.
2: Yep.
3: Something to do with the internet.
2: Yeah, you're going to have to give me a little bit more. You're going to have to give me a little. You really don't know that.
4: Annalise Farmville from Facebook.
2: Who?
4: Farmville.
2: What's Farmville?
4: It's like one of those games you can play on. You used to be able to play on Facebook back in the early days. Like, I'd say probably 2008.
2: No. It's not that. Okay. It's not that.
3: Some mail thing. You get a mail. You get like emails.
2: Oh, you're close. You're getting closer. Yes.
4: MSM.
2: 0 points to both of you. It's MSN Messenger.
4: Oh, was I right though?
2: No. Well, you said you MSM.
4: Right. Oh, well, same.
3: You don't get
4: same.
3: A point for that.
2: You don't get a point. You're both on zero. You really don't. You both don't know that MSN Messenger.
3: No. But didn't you really use that? I don't think.
2: Yeah, no. Fair enough. Okay.
4: Use text.
2: Mm. Okay, fair enough. Okay, here we go. Next one.
3: Just quickly, the Cole Stepp and I Vic podcast, they want me, guys.
2: You're kidding. Mate, can you put your phone down? You're currently on another show. Don't promote another show.
3: Well, podcast.
2: Let's go to a song. We're going to go to a song. No, but he's live as well, mate. He's live.
3: Not today.
2: Hang on, mate.
3: That's this network, isn't it?
2: It is.
3: I saw the ad on as I walked in.
2: Yeah, it is. Sorry, he just wants you just for a guest
3: podcast.
2: Spot. What are you going to say?
3: Well, you got to fly me to Sydney if you want me, mate.
2: Okay, the quiz continues up next. It's Will and Woody with Husey.
0: You can't keep Will and Woody just to yourself. Roll down your window and crank it up. I double dare you. It's Will and Woody on Kiss.
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0: replace your Z's with W's. It's Will and Woody keeping you up.
1: Hughesy is here in the studio with me. We are here for Snooze, and we're doing this.
2: Leave Billy alone!
3: It's Will and Woody's Battle of the Gens!
1: All right, so Hughesy, we're just finding out who is more out of touch with pop culture, out of yourself and our producer, Annalise. So Annalise is Gen Z. She was born in the year 2000. Are you comfortable sharing what year you were born, Hughesy?
4: Yes.
1: just checking, mate. Just checking.
4: 1970, the end of 70.
5: Oh, same year as my mum.
4: Yes. What month was she?
5: October.
4: Yeah, well, she's older than me.
1: Nice. Little win. Okay, so we got five questions here. We had a shocker before the song there, so we're starting again.
4: Good.
1: Five questions. First to five, okay? Names as buzzers. Here is the first question. And this is iconic. What movie is this line from?
6: This is Sparta!
4: Easy. This is what?
1: Sparta.
4: Spartacus? No, I don't know.
1: I'm kidding. You're kidding, Annalise.
5: I want to say Gladiator, but only because it's your favourite movie.
1: Hang on. Gladiator was not about Sparta. Or
4: yeah, that's.
1: Sparta.
4: I thought it was going to be. Like I thought it was going to be Gladiator. Yeah. That's why I went so confident. And then I realized, hang on, that's not. No, what is it? We don't know.
1: Jared Butler was the star of the movie.
4: Oh, the one, the hundred, the thousand, the million, something.
1: No, 300 is what the movie's called. Well, 0 points for both of you.
4: It's
1: oh
4: a bit
1: my
4: like,
1: god,
4: it was close that to your gone. Answer. Okay. You said 100, 300. Okay. Yeah,
1: you are both still on nil. This is extraordinary. Okay,
5: perfect.
1: This should be easy. I feel like Hughesy, you should definitely know this, Annalise. I'm rooting for you.
5: Okay.
1: What was Bruce Willis trying to blow up in the movie Armageddon?
5: Annalise, the world.
4: Hughesy.
1: Yes, Hughesy.
4: An asteroid.
1: Correct.
4: Outstanding.
1: Well done. Extraordinary movie. Why would he blow? He's a hero.
5: Why would he
1: blow up the world?
5: It just made sense. Like it's like I knew it was a planet of some sort.
4: It's not. It was an asteroid.
1: Quite an extraordinary plot line. So the idea is that there's an asteroid heading for Earth, and he blows up the asteroid so it splits in half and misses Earth.
5: Oh, wow.
4: Big effort.
1: Yeah, unbelievable.
4: Big effort.
1: Unbelievable. Okay, we'll
4: we
1: move on.
4: We should thank him.
1: Okay, here we go. Next question. So Hughesy.
4: He did it for you.
1: Hughesy's on one. Annalise, you are still yet to score. Okay, next question. Name three characters in the TV show Game of Thrones.
5: Annalise. Darius or something like that. Oh, I don't know. I haven't.
4: Hughesy.
1: Darius. Yes, Hughesy.
4: Who's the dwarf? What's his name?
1: Hughesy.
4: You're allowed to say dwarf, aren't you?
1: I'm not sure.
4: I think you are allowed to say dwarf.
1: I'm not sure.
4: Are you?
1: I'm not sure. I'm not sure which you're referring to. Peter Dinklage. I'm not sure which one he is.
4: Well, you're the one asking the question.
1: No. Anyway,
5: Snow.
1: You both know.
4: Jon Snow.
1: Jon Snow. If you can give me two more, Hughesy, you can give me two more, you get the point.
4: Right, they all had questionable morals, I tell you. Some of them, the stuff they were doing with their family members.
1: Yeah, it was right
4: crazy.
1: Off. Yeah, it was right off.
4: Yeah, I know. I'd never watched it, to be honest, so I can't tell you.
1: Okay.
5: I've watched the couple episodes, but I can't remember them.
1: Okay. Zero. Oh, my God. Okay, so Hughesy is still 1-0 up. I'm going to say that it's now best of three because you're both going so much worse than I ever could have imagined. Okay, here we go. What animal did Donnie Darko keep seeing?
4: Hughesy. It was a flying animal. Was it a flying animal? I love that movie.
1: You clearly
4: that
1: don't.
4: That song
1: you
4: was
1: clearly,
4: great. What about the song?
1: Great song? Do we have the song,
4: you know the song?
1: From the movie?
4: You know the song, don't you?
1: It was
4: you know
1: Mad World. Yeah, great song.
4: Have you seen it?
5: No, I have no idea who Donnie Darko is.
4: It's a treat for you. It's a great
5: really?
4: Movie.
5: Really?
4: Yes,
5: yeah,
4: it's really
5: good
1: movie. Unfortunately, even though you love the movie,
4: this. Oh, yeah. There's a line out which is amazing. I can't remember the line, but it's amazing.
1: Anyway, you love the movie, but you clearly can't remember it.
4: What is it?
1: It's a bunny.
4: Oh.
1: Never flies, mate. Never. Okay, still 1-0.
4: Easter Bunny, does the Easter Bunny fly? No. How's it get to all those houses?
1: No, he just moves fast, runs quick. Okay, so still 1-0 to Hughesy. It's best of three. Okay, next one here. What game, outrageously popular, what game was on the Nokia 3310?
5: Annalise, Snake.
4: Yeah, she's done it. She's done it.
1: Outstanding. Yes. Okay.
4: Yeah, that was good.
5: Thank you.
1: Okay, follow up to that. What keys did you use to control it, the snake?
5: Annalise.
1: Mm-hmm.
5: 2, 6, 7, 4
1: Oh, correct.
4: Oh, the arrow keys?
1: Well, no, there are no arrow keys on the Nokia 3310. So she was on the right area, but it's incorrect.
4: I love that you did that. It was like watching Russell Crowe in A Beautiful Mind. I really felt amazing.
0: Up late or up early? It's Will and Woody keeping you up.
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12: Let's get the party started. See you at the bar, you was hardly talking. That's when I knew that your heart was scarring. Friends to lovers need a part to star in. Like, wait, babe, let me ask.

0: It's Will and Woody keeping you up.
1: Husey, we're just talking about the fact that everyone kind of thinks they can do a Husey.
2: Yeah, it's very rare for me to go to a stand-up comedy night and not have someone doing an impersonation of me on stage.
1: Yeah. So how do you respond every time someone does that? Come up to you?
2: And... I don't mind. I'm happy for them to do it. I saw Dave Thornton years ago do it, and the first time I'd ever seen it happen. And he did such a good job. He was a comedy competition, and I was actually headlining after all the competitors. So,
1: oh, yeah, yeah.
2: But I didn't know he was going to do an impersonation of me. He was the last person on before I got on. And honestly, it was so good that when I got on, I could see the look in people's eyes, like, bring the fake guy back, you know. That was hard.
1: All right, well, let's go to some callers here. These are all people who think they do a pretty good Husey. The best impersonation is going to get some tickets to go and see Supergirl. We're going to start with Sam here. Hi, Sam.
3: Hi, guys. How are you going?
1: We are really good. I'm going to say just crack into your Husey impersonation, Sam.
3: Well, guys, you know, like, I'm the hottest one on number 7 and, you know, like, it's me, you know? I'm the funniest person around.
2: Yeah, well, she's got the attitude, right? There's no doubt about it.
1: Voice needs a little bit of work. Good on you for having a crack, Sam. Let's go to Lewis now. Lewis, let's go straight into your Husey impersonation.
4: Hi, it's Dave Husey here. I'm pretty funny as a comedian. Everyone that tries to impersonate me, it's really, really, really bad. They've got to give me a dollar at least. Yeah. You know, the prices of living these days
2: yes.
4: are so hard.
2: He's got the opinions down. He's got the desire to get cash. Yeah, I think he's a clubhouse leader right now.
1: Yeah, nice. Nice, Lewis. Good stuff. You're in the lead. Well done. Let's go to Harry now. Harry, crack straight into your Husey impersonation.
5: I reckon every bloke has one chair in the house that's just become the chair. Not a dining chair, not an office chair, just, you know, the chair. Every piece of clothing you've worn in the last fortnight's on it, the receipt to your GoFundMe to get me out of jail when I'm not actually in jail's on it. It's not even dirty enough for the wash. Oh, it's just in witness protection, really.
2: Yeah, look, I love the material, actually. We're all thinking about this chair, aren't we? It's got all our stuff on it. There's a lot of chairs at our house. I'd just like to say to my family, the dining table is not a cupboard. Can you just... Why is all our stuff on the dining table when I have to first go get the food for dinner and then come home and then clear the table?
1: Aren't you, but you hit back with a complaint, Harry. I want both Huseys just complaining about stuff. Have a complaint, Harry.
5: Mate, communication is key. Timing is key. Don't ask me what I'm thinking halfway through what I'm doing.
2: Yeah.
5: I'm thinking about what I'm doing.
2: Really good point. Really good point. Really good point we've made together.
1: Oh, this is too weird.
0: Up late or up early? It's Will and Woody keeping you up.
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0: Replacing snores with laughs. It's Will and Woody keeping you up.
1: Dave Hughes is in the studio with me. And Hughesy, I was perusing social media the other day.
2: Yeah.
1: And I noticed that it really was a Herculean effort from you. You had some skin cancers cut out.
2: Five
1: skin cancers cut out, but then still honoured the gig that you had that night. I've got some audio of you here.
3: Dad, what happened to you?
2: Well, I had 5 skin cancers cut off today.
3: Where are you going?
2: I'm going to Cowes, a 2.5-hour drive away. I've got a gig there tonight. The people need me. I've got to be there. They need me. If I don't go, they don't have fun and I don't get paid.
4: That's it, mate. That's the gig economy. You know what I mean?
1: That's not some
4: cushy government job where you can have 4 months off with a, you know, bruised toe. Come on, guys.
1: Okay, first question. What people don't see there is the fact that you've got your top off on the street there.
4: Yes.
1: And you've forced your daughter to film you?
4: My 15-year-old daughter, I did force her to do that. And you know what? She learnt about work ethic and how it pays just to soldier on. And I want my children to know that. My wife's always, that she's sick. She wants to have a day off. No. She can be sick at school. I mean, the private school. Do you know what I mean? How much it costs per day for her to be sitting at home on her phone?
1: They've got a sick bay.
4: Exactly.
1: Deal with it.
4: Get in there.
1: Okay, someone else who needs to know this, Hughesy, is my good friend Will.
4: Yeah.
1: So he's taken today. He had yesterday off as well.
4: Left you in the lurch.
1: He's left me in the lurch. I mean, I loved having you in here, obviously, but it's just a little bit soft. Yes. He's had 2 days off from a measly cold.
4: So you don't get paid double, do you? You get the same pay you got. And you got to do all the work because I'm doing nothing.
1: Well, I'm finally going to put you to work here, Hughesy. I'm going to call Will. He's going to hate this, obviously. He is actually quite unwell.
4: He won't be listening either, by the way, will he? Because he just had the full time off, have no care for the show. Who knows where he is, by the way. Just check out, listen to where the background.
1: Yeah.
4: He could be at a strip club.
1: All right, let's call him.
4: It could be anywhere.
5: Your call could not be connected. Please check.
4: Hang on. Might have been kidnapped. I don't know.
1: Wilbur?
6: Hey, mate.
1: Hey, sorry, mate. I just had a really quick question to ask you.
6: Yeah.
4: Oh, hang on. So we're so worried about you, man. So you're going to be okay? You're going to be okay.
6: Hopefully. Thanks, Hughesy. It means the world.
4: I mean, it just sounds like you're on a life support system, mate. I don't know.
6: No, mate.
4: But anyway, don't worry about that, right? So the fact is, mate, we feel sad for you. You know why? Because you're weak. You're weak, Will. I was in this very studio for 10 years or less than that, whatever, but I'd never die off. I didn't have enough, you know, because I was committed to the company. And you know what they did anyway? They sacked me anyway. Not a day off. No, mate, have as many as... Hey, have the rest of the week off. Mate, just fill it out. No, don't you... You have as long as I like off, Will. Don't you worry about it, mate. You come back whenever you want to.
1: All right, Will, go back to sleep, mate. You can go back to sleep.
4: What's going on? I don't know what I'm looking at.
1: Whose side are you on, Hughesy?
4: I know that, but then I remembered.
1: It's Will and Woody driving you home. Hughesy, you'll be back here tomorrow, obviously, because Will's having the whole week off.
4: I'm going to have tomorrow off as well. Can I get paid sick leave? Kiss.
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17: Morning, I'm Alana Riley. Well, a home in Logan has been completely destroyed by fire, with the blaze believed to have sparked in the garage just before midnight. Neighbours also had to be evacuated while things came under control, though no one was hurt. Two young men have been charged, accused of an armed robbery at a home in Brisbane's Bayside. A 51-year-old man was allegedly assaulted during a break-in at Capella Bar home last week. A 22-year-old and 20-year-old man have now been remanded in custody. Construction leaders are welcoming Queensland's new state budget, which includes a $119 billion spend over 4 years to boost infrastructure. Master builders say it prioritises projects, procurement and land use to make sure builds are delivered on time and on budget. Overseas, France has sweltered through its hottest recorded day as a summer heatwave continues to sweep across Europe. Piso in the country's southwest got up to 44.3 degrees. And Aussie icon Daryl Braithwaite is stepping away from the stage, saying he'll no longer perform live. The pop star says it's becoming increasingly physically challenging for him to sing comfortably. Your sport check in a sec.
19: Golden Bakery Crumpets. Soft, wonky holes of crumpet goodness. Soaking up warm, melty butter and drizzles of honey. Perfect for winter mornings. 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
17: The Dolphins' Herbie Farnworth says he's happy at Redcliffe despite reports of an offer from the Roosters once his current contract ends next year.
20: I'm just focused on winning the competition here. I'm signing here this year and next year, so I've not any thoughts on leaving or anything like that.
17: The Kiss Cast is next.
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17: Mostly fine and a top of 22 degrees in Brizzy today. The wet weather returns tomorrow, though, a shower or two and 22 again. Right now, it is 11 degrees in the city. And win tickets to Origin Game 3 this morning from 6 with Robin, Kip and Corey Oates on Kiss 97.3.
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21: 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He looks a little bit like Napoleon Dynamite.
22: 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Right. Okay. 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
1: Brisbane traffic.
2: Looking over Brisbane, there's a truck broken down at Allen Grove Logan Motorway eastbound. It's in the right lane after Formation Street, and a car broken down Gateway Motorway southbound after Macrobach Palabar Road through Mackenzie. There's also been a crash at South McLean to Teviot Road near Mountain Ridge Road. Bevel's Diamond Rush is here this Saturday. 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Diamond Rush this Saturday only at Bevel's. The Kiss Cars heading for a top of 22 today, mostly sunny with Robin, Kip and Corey in the morning on Kiss.
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5: Brisbane's latest info. Morning, I'm Alana Riley. Well, a midnight fire at a home in Logan has seen neighbouring houses also evacuated before the property was completely destroyed by flames. It's believed to have sparked in the garage before spreading. Everyone is accounted for. Two men in their 20s will stay behind bars for now, remanded in custody after being accused of an armed robbery in Brisbane's Bayside. It's after a 51-year-old man was allegedly assaulted during the break-in at his Capella Bar home last week, with several items stolen. There's plenty of love for the Brisbane 2032 Olympics in Queensland's new state budget, with $417 million to be spent over the next financial year on games venues. Most of that will be covered by the state, with the feds also chipping in. Overseas, American Today Show host Savannah Guthrie has made a fresh plea for info over the disappearance of her mum after revelations a ransom note the family received claimed the 84-year-old had died. And Queensland has taken out the title of Australia's biggest beer drinkers by volume, a new report finding the four of Australia's top five suburbs for beer share are all in Queensland's north. Your sport check in a sec.
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5: Cristiano Ronaldo has set a new record, becoming the first player ever to score in six separate FIFA World Cups. It's after finding the back of the net twice in Portugal's 5-0 win over Uzbekistan this morning. And Broncos' Corey Pakes is backing the decision to re-sign veteran Ben Hunt for another season, rubbishing backlash that he'd be too old.
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5: The Kiss Cast is next.
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5: Mostly fine and a top of 22 degrees in Brizzy today. The wet weather returns tomorrow, though, a shower or two and 22 again. Right now, it is 11 degrees in the city, and Kiss's Million Dollar Pop Quiz will flip your life. 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
9: Worst joke Wednesday. We love Wednesday mornings. This is where you get to make us laugh. We get to give you something. So if you've got a joke for us, 131065, you want to get the ball rolling, Corey?
10: Okay. Yeah. Righto. How do you tell the difference between a frog and a horny toad?
11: It's early.
9: Yeah.
10: A frog says rabbit, rabbit. And a horny toad says rubbit, rubbit.
11: Okay, I can clean it up with this one.
9: Yeah.
10: What?
11: And God said to John, come forth and receive eternal life. But John came fifth and won a toaster.
9: My grandpa has the heart of a lion. Also a lifetime ban from the zoo.
10: Time. Wait, I got another one.
11: Oh, my goodness. Hey, what are we doing?
9: You weren't even listening to my joke.
10: Oh, I got it, but this one's funnier. You'll love this.
9: Okay.
10: How does a rock pee?
9: How does a rock pee?
10: Dwayne's is Johnson.
9: What do you got? Worst Joke Wednesday. It's Robin, Kip and Corey Oates on KISS 97.3.
11: Gotta be better than that.

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1: 131065, if you've got something to make us laugh this morning, have you heard the joke about yoga?
2: No, what?
1: Nah, never mind, it's a bit of a stretch.
2: Ooh! Can only go up from here! Adele from Nunda, what's your joke?
3: Okay, two Irishmen were walking out of a funeral. One turns to the other and says, "It was a beautiful ceremony, wasn't it?" "It was," replied the friend. "Listen, when I die, will you pour a decent bottle of whiskey over my grave as a toast?" "I will," says the friend, "but would you mind if I run it through my kidneys first?"
2: Yep.
4: Yeah, I like it.
5: Very good.
2: Kelly, Vicky Point, you got two jokes. What are they?
6: Oh, the first joke is, what do you call a boomerang that doesn't come back?
1: A stick.
6: Yes.
4: Yes. Yeah.
6: And the second one was, when I was single, every time we go to weddings, my grandparents would always go, "You'll be next." But they stopped when I started doing it to them at funerals.
2: I love it.
5: Excellent. Thanks, Kelly.
2: Sal out of Kippering.
7: Hey, guys. How are we going?
2: Oh, good. Sal, you come always on. Deliver. Come on.
4: Give us your best.
7: A little bit of a long one, but anyway, we'll get there. A man walks into a bar and he pulls out of his pocket a small man about a foot tall and sits him on the bar. And then out of his other pocket, he pulls out a small piano and sits that on the bar and the small man starts playing it. The barman says, "Wow, where did you get him?" The man says, "There's a genie down the road giving out free wishes." The barman takes off out the door. Later, he comes back with a bunch of ducks all around him. He says, "Wow, that genie that you told me about is terrible. I asked him for $1 million and he gave me $1 million. And the man at the bar says, "Well, do you think I asked for a 12-inch penis?"
5: I love it. I love it.
4: You told that really well.
1: Well told, Sal.
4: Very well.
1: If you got one for us, 131065. 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
9: There's a crash on the Pacific Motorway. It's in the left lane towards Brisbane City before Stanley Street at Woolloongabba, causing some minor delays. There is a car broken down Gateway Motorway southbound after Mount Gravatt Palabar Road exit through Mackenzie, and also a crash at South Macleay for Teviot Road near Mounted Ridge Road. Unlock a Volkswagen deal this end of financial year, like the MY25 ID4 Pro from $59,990 drive away. 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The Kiss cast to top of 22 today, mostly sunny with Robin, Kip and Corey Oates in the morning on Kiss.
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3: Why?
0: The idea. They might make you laugh, but you'll probably groan. Hey, it's Robin, Kip and Corey's Worst Jokes Wednesday.
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0: All right, guys. There are two blondes walking through the woods and they came across some tracks. The first one says, "How cute, deer tracks." The second one says, "No, they're not deer tracks, they're wolf tracks." The first one says, "But my dad's a hunter and he taught me that these are deer tracks." They went on arguing back and forth for 20 minutes and then they both got hit by the train.
1: Oh, dear.
2: And from one regular to another, Peter Flinders View, what have you got?
3: Hi, guys. I got this friend from New York. Her name's Gloria, and she's in her 60s, but she looks about 30. And I said, "Gloria, what's your secret?" And she said, "Oh, honey, the doctor put me on a banana a day, and I haven't looked back." I said, "Well, you look fantastic, mate." I said, "What's your, you know, but you must get tired of eating all those bananas." "Oh," she said, "honey, who said anything about eating them?"
2: Okay, this is the first time ever.
1: I don't understand it. Why?
2: No.
4: Sorry? Talk to me.
1: Hang on, I don't understand it. Hang on. Is the doctor, what? The doctor said to her what?
3: She said, "Since my doctor put me on a banana a day, I haven't looked back." But you must get tired of eating all those bananas. And she said, "Oh, honey, who said anything about eating them?"
5: I missed putting it on a banana.
3: Bit over the audience head.
5: Sorry, Pete. Look, it was good.
1: You got another one, Pete?
3: Oh, you might have had this one already. Why don't prize fighters have sex the night before a fight?
1: Why is that? Why?
3: Because they don't like each other.
1: That's good.
2: Let's finish it off with Blake of Burpengary. What have you got, Blake?
6: G'day. So my horrible joke is that what do runners eat before they go for a marathon or a run?
1: What do runners eat before a marathon? What?
6: Nothing. They fast, mate.
2: They're fast, mate.
6: My grandmother loves me for those jokes.
2: Does she?
1: Somebody has to, Blake. That was awesome.

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1: Yeah, maybe go past us.
0: Most likely.
1: Most likely, yes.
0: Most likely. Now, at some stage today, at least once on the show, in fact, it's going to be a couple of times, I'll tell you that, we are going to play an origin moment. Now, normally it's been tries that we've played.
1: Yeah.
0: But this is actually a moment before the game, but it still gave you this amazing sort of goosebumps moment for Queensland.
1: It'd be one of the greatest. I'm going to say the greatest moment of origin history for Queensland.
0: Like, as in off field.
1: Most memorable.
2: Like, yeah, it certainly started a legacy that continues until this day.
0: Yep, and certainly put the name Billy Moore on the list of one of the Queensland greats. So when you hear that moment, you get on the phone, 131065, and then on Friday morning we could be knocking on your door to tell you you've got tickets for State of Origin Game 3 Suncorp Stadium, the decider. You get to have a few beers with Corey before the game.
1: Yeah, let's go.
0: Whatever it takes. So we've got three of those doubles to give away. 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
23: Brisbane traffic.
24: And looking over Brisbane, there's a crash at Boronia Heights. It's the Mount Lindsay Highway northbound, the right lane spot before Middle Road with delays from Crest Road. Truck broken down, Logan Motorway eastbound in the right lane after Formation Street at Ellen Grove. There are minor delays. Heavy haulage are on the way. When flu strikes and resting up at home isn't helping, visit St Andrew's War Memorial Hospital Emergency Centre, North Street, Spring Hill. Expert care close to home this flu season. The Kids Cast heading for a top of 22 today and mostly sunny with Robin Kipp and Corey Oates in the morning on Kipp.
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26: Brisbane's latest info. Morning, I'm Alana Riley. Well, fire crews have spent hours battling a midnight blaze in Logan that's completely destroyed a home at Regent's Park. It sparked just after 11:30. Two people have been taken to hospital for breathing in smoke. Charges have been laid over an alleged armed robbery in Brisbane's Bayside, in which police claim a 51-year-old man was assaulted in his Capalaba home. Two men in their 20s have been accused of a string of drug and other offences. They've been remanded in custody to face court next month. The rollout of new speed cameras is expected to help Queensland grow its revenue from fines by 12.9% over the next 2 years. According to the latest state budget, Queensland raked in $27 million less than expected on road and toll offences due to improved driver behaviour. Over in Europe, the iconic Eiffel Tower and Louvre Museum in France will both be closing early as the nation sweats through a severe heatwave. And Queensland wildlife warrior Robert Irwin is in London catching a bus ride with Prince William to a special environmental awards ceremony. Your sport check in a sec.
27: 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Soaking up warm, melty butter and drizzles of honey. 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
26: Mostly fine and a top of 22 degrees in Brizzy today. The wet weather returns tomorrow with possible showers and 22 again. Right now, it is 11 degrees in the city and Kiss's Million Dollar Pop Quiz will flip your life. 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
25: Robin, Kip and Corey Oates in the morning. Yeah, we're
0: just getting started. Just after 6:30, we're about half hour away from your next shot at $1 million with the Million Dollar Pop Quiz, and it is Million Dollar Week, so Friday morning, someone's going to have that shot at $1 million. Coming up next, though, we've got the person who's inspired the game we've been playing on air, the great mumbling game. Yes.
2: Right.
0: He doesn't mumble during interviews, only in song, for particularly for Aussie Crawl, but also as just his solo gear, James Rain.
2: He's actually one of the most articulate articulate guys ever.
0: Yeah.
2: So maybe let's not mention the mumbling.
0: I don't think so. Yeah.
2: I don't know that it'll end well.
0: I don't think he loves it. But he's here for the Red Hot Summer Tour, and we have tickets coming up later on the show, and we're going to talk to James Rain about how and why he's finally back with Aussie Crawl after 40 years apart. We'll do that next on KISS 97.3.

0: It's Robin, Kip and Corey Oates on KISS 97.3. We have James Rain joining us. Hey, mate.
1: Good morning.
2: You are one of the icons of Australian
0: music.
2: Yes. But what do you listen to? What do you like?
1: I listen to a lot of like old blues stuff, but then when my daughter, which my daughter's like, she's 26, but when she was younger, she would get in the car, she'd commandeer the playlist in the car, and she'd play stuff. Sometimes I'd go, hey, what's that? So she would turn me onto a lot of stuff. I'm now part of my kind of DNA, you know.
0: Yeah.
1: I know every word.
0: Yeah.
2: Did she ever think you were cool?
1: If she did, she'd never tell me. She'd never tell me. Is your dad ever cool? Not really.
3: You never hear a belt now. The boys light up and be so.
1: No, we have running family jokes about we'd be in the supermarket, you know, peas, and it'd come on and I can't stand it, and I go, oh my god. So she'd laugh, and then or I'd try and embarrass her and sing along loudly with it.
4: Just walking through Woolies.
1: Shut up,
0: you know. When she grabs two packets of Tim Tams, don't be so reckless. right now in Australia, we're in the middle of like sporting heaven with State of Origin and also the World Cup. But do you get into either of those?
1: Not that I don't like them. It's just that I grew up from Victoria. Culturally, from when I was a little kid, tiny kid, I played footy from when I was, you know, 5 or 6. Australian rules football, AFL. The only game I really know is AFL.
2: James, what has made you? I've seen you so many times as a solo guy over the last couple, like decades. What's made you put the band back together?
1: Wasn't really. I can't take credit for it. There was my manager, Scott, a promoter called Dwayne McDonald. They all had this idea. They said, do you reckon it's possible? They talked to Simon Binks, who was the guitar player in the band, and Simon was into it. Unfortunately, two of them aren't with us anymore. And John Watson, who was the drummer in the last 4 years of Australian Corps, plays drums with me. So he was in it. And we thought, well, David, my brother, was the original drummer. So David was into it. He's going to play some percussion.
3: Am I allowed to ask what brought the band to end? Like, you know, is there a reason or was it just a... Why did you just break up in the end?
1: Bands run their natural course and you spend your whole life living in each other's pockets.
0: Yeah.
1: And you grow up. As human beings, you're a different person when you're 20, when I was 26 or 27 when the band finished. So you change. But there was no big falling out. I mean, we made a record we paid for ourselves. The last record we made didn't work commercially, so we had a few debts. So we went on the road for a year and a half to pay off all the debts. We had fun.
0: That's one of those things that's really come back with music. Like, you were around at a time when pub music and live music was absolutely out of control. Like, you must pinch yourself sometimes. You look back and a lot of the
2: Midnight Oil, Excess.
0: And, like, Boom Crash Opera, who you're going to be doing this Red Hot Summer Tour with. Like, the pub band, the live music scene in Australia was so healthy in the 80s. And I feel like it's not so much pubs, but the touring scene is well and truly back because it's the only way to really actually make a living out of it, isn't it?
1: Yes, the only way, playing live is the only way to make a living out of playing music. If you're a young band building a career, you just got to get out there and play live.
0: Yeah, I remember Vance Joy, we spoke to him. He's got like a billion streams. And it was like the amount of zeros and the decimal points.
1: $100?
0: Yeah,
3: he said not much.
1: It's true.
0: It was insane.
1: It's really true.
0: Looking at some of your early life, like you were saying, you grew up in Melbourne, but you were born in Nigeria.
1: Yes, I was.
0: Yeah. Wow. So what was your family doing there and how old when you came to Australia?
1: Well, my father had been in the Royal Marines. He's an Englishman, and they met in Melbourne because he was posted there. Then he didn't want to be a career soldier, so he left. They moved back to England. He got a job with BP, British Petroleum, and was posted to Nigeria. And while they were there, they had me and my brother. And then they realised, you know what, this is not a very safe place. We'll just move to Australia. So they came here, and we grew up in Australia. Had my sister when they were in Australia, and we all grew up in Australia.
3: Yeah, wow.
0: You don't know Nigerian princes, do you? Because I've got one who wants to send me $4 million. I got an email about it the other day.
1: You too?
0: Yes.
1: Oh, wow. He's a generous guy.
0: He's so good. He's so good. I can't wait. I've given him my account details.
1: But I'm
0: still...
1: details.
0: Oh, mate, well, we can't wait to see you back together with Aussie Crawl for the Red Hot Summer Tour. Mate, it's been too long. We can't wait.
1: Thank you all very much. Good on you.
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7: Looking over Brisbane, there's a crash at Balls Hills Gateway Motorway southbound. It's blocking the right lane after the Pine Rivers Bridge and delays from Dolly's Rocks Road. There's also a crash at Upper Coomera, the M1 northbound on the right shoulder at Foxwell Road that's causing some minor delays, and one at Boronia Heights, Mount Lindsay Highway northbound with delays from Crest Road. 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The Kiss Cast, heading for a top of 22 today and mostly sunny with Robin Kipp and Corey Oates in the morning on Kiss.
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0: It's Robin, Kip and Corey Oates on KISS 97.3. Coming up very soon, you're listening out for a magic moment of State of Origin. We're only 2 weeks away.
3: Yes, 2 weeks.
0: Game three, the decider.
2: I know, it's so exciting.
3: Yeah. It's so big. Like, you could just sit at home and you'd know the tackle, Rob. You'd know everything that's going on.
2: Are you going to be home? Because you're going away for your birthday.
0: I haven't talked about this. I've planned this.
3: I think
0: this,
3: he's on the flight.
0: I've planned this so poorly that I'm going to be on a flight during the game.
2: No.
3: Yeah. He even misses. Oh, actually, I'm not going to give it away. So the podcast that we're doing for the Shed is a very special podcast.
0: Yeah, we have
3: where
0: special
3: we
0: guest.
3: Will be. Yeah. And who we're talking to, he's not even missing that.
0: I've screwed up so royally for my birthday.
2: I mean, it kind of makes me feel better because it just shows that your inability to do anything other than what's directly in front of you is for everything in your life. But
0: I mean,
2: it's
0: I booked it months ago. Like, I just didn't even think about anything that could be happening.
3: That's why I told you I couldn't go.
2: Oh, wow.
3: I'll be busy.
0: I know.
2: Oh, wow.
0: But I won't be there, but you can.
3: Yeah.
0: So listen out for a magic moment. You'll hear Billy Moore in the tunnels. As soon as you hear it, you get on the phone. 131065 for your chance to be at the decider, and then maybe you can tell me all about it.
2: Wow, I am stunned.
23: The football stadium, we're standing by for the start of the second half of Origin 1 for 1995, and a lovely scoreline if you're a Queenslander.
24: To go to their back line, that's why we see quite a few hit-ups for the likes of McGregor and Hill and Wishart, etc. I think that they've got to establish something in the middle of the ruck and then try and attack on the fringe of the ruck through the likes of Menzies and Pickler.
23: Billy Moore is obviously very, very pumped up.

0: Australia's greatest sporting rivalry heads back to the iconic Suncorp Stadium with State of Origin Game 3 Wednesday the 8th of July. Watch live and exclusive on 9 and 9 Now. Ampol State of Origin, nothing like it.
1: It's the toughest and most demanding contest in rugby league.
2: Oh, that is a tackle! That is an Origin special!
1: State against state, mate against mate.
2: Queensland defending at one end and scoring at the other.
0: And KISS 97.3 has your tickets with Robin, Kip and Corey's knock-on.
3: Sold out. Game 3, State of Origin. We've got three doubles to give away. And you're just listening out for a classic Origin moment like that one. Billy Moore.
4: Oh, how good was it?
3: Walking down the tunnels.
5: Do we know why he did it?
3: He didn't invent it. That's what I've heard before, is that someone else said, I don't even remember what other player.
4: The New South Wales were like bagging them and blah, blah, blah. And I think Fatty Vaughton, I think Billy Moore just like, he came up with it. But it was just
3: really?
4: Like, I'm going to walk out. I'm just going to yell out Queensland.
5: But what it sounds like is a guy who is so pumped, he's got to find a release valve. And he needed to do that or kill someone.
4: There is a real story behind it. I honestly can't remember.
3: I'm sure I've heard it at one of those Origin lunches. But all I remember is the goosebumps. On my body, just watching it on TV when he walked up that tunnel.
4: Like that'll remain like, I don't know, one of the greatest moments in Origin forever. Like, you can never forget about
5: that. Did they win?
3: Oh, that was Fatty's Devils, wasn't it?
4: That was 95, yeah. They did win, yes.
3: And are we going to see another moment like it on Wednesday night?
5: Josh out of Moorooka, hello.
6: Hey, how are you?
3: Great, Josh. You heard that classic Origin moment.
6: Yes, I did.
3: Mate.
5: Are you a Queenslander?
6: Yeah, I'm Queensland all the way.
4: I don't know who you'd be taking if you get the knock, mate.
6: Just going to take the miss, though.
4: Yeah. Oh, righto.
3: Very good. Have you guys been to Origin before?
6: Never been before.
3: Oh, mate, what a way to go. Yeah. Like a decider at Suncorp.
6: Atmosphere would be pretty good.
3: It's not going to get any better than that, mate.
5: No.
3: So good luck. Yeah. Hopefully Friday morning we'll knock it on your door, Josh.
6: No worries.
3: Cheers, mate.
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27: Brisbane traffic. Looking over Brisbane, there's really heavy congestion this morning with a crash on the Gateway Motorway southbound in the right lane after Pine Rivers Bridge at Balls Hills. There are delays from Dolly's Rocks Road behind it. There is also congestion getting towards Brisbane City through Tanami, like Creek on the M1 and from Woolloongabba onto the riverside. Reduce the duration of your cold this winter. 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Always follow the directions for use. The KISS heading for a top of 22 today and mostly sunny with Robin, Kip and Corey Oates in the morning on KISS.
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31: Brisbane's latest info. Morning, I'm Alana Riley. Well, a late night evacuation in Logan where a Regent's Park home has been destroyed by flames. It's believed the fire sparked in the garage just before midnight. Two people have been taken to hospital after breathing in smoke. Two young men are in custody accused of an armed robbery at a home in Brisbane's Bayside. A 51-year-old man was allegedly assaulted during the break-in at Capella Bar last week. A 22-year-old and 20-year-old man have been charged. Credit ratings firm S&P Global warn Queensland could be at risk of a credit rating downgrade following yesterday's budget. Rising public services costs and Olympics-fueled infrastructure spending has seen forecast debt soar to $216 billion by 2030. Overseas, Donald Trump insists Iran has agreed to UN inspections of its nuclear sites, despite Tehran claiming no such visits have been scheduled. And WA authorities say there is no evidence to suggest the H5N1 bird flu is spreading as two more deceased birds undergo testing for the virus. Your sport check in a sec.
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31: Latrell Mitchell is facing another month on the sidelines after scans revealed the Rabbitohs' latest injury is a grade 2 calf strain. He was training to make a return from a back injury. And Portugal has defeated Uzbekistan 5-0 in a record-breaking match for Cristiano Ronaldo. He found the net twice, becoming the first player ever to score in 6 separate World Cups. The Kiss Cast is next.
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31: Mostly sunny in Brisbane today and a top of 22 degrees. The wet weather returns tomorrow though. Possible shower and 22 again. Right now it is 11 degrees in the city. 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
18: Getting very close to Million Dollar Day. Friday morning, somebody is going to have a shot at $1 million. Could very well be you, Kathy, out of Bow Desert. In fact, the fact that you're on the phone with us right now means you do have a shot.
2: Yeah, hi, Kathy.
3: Hi, how you going, guys?
2: Good. What would you spend that $1 million on?
3: Well, I said earlier a caravan in a car to travel around Australia in.
4: So beautiful.
3: I'll stick with that.
4: Okay, yeah, nice. Well,
2: but you've obviously been thinking about it between talking to our producers and coming on air with us. So would you add to that?
18: Yeah, more? What else? What else do you want to put on there?
3: Hitch another caravan onto the back of it for my grandchildren.
18: Oh, yeah.
2: there you go.
18: Just like a road train.
4: I've been done. Yeah, just do that. I like it.
18: Excellent. All right. So we've got $1,000 you can win right here if you can just get these 10 questions in 60 seconds. If you pass, we'll come back if there's time. I wouldn't pass too often, though. And Robin will be your quiz master. Are you ready to go?
3: Yes, I am.
18: 60 seconds. Your time starts now.
2: What 90s toy featured tiny dolls living inside compact-sized houses and cases?
3: Pass.
2: Which chocolate bar encouraged Australians to have a break?
3: Kit Kat.
2: Which organisation has the mascot Happy Harold?
3: Ronald McDonald House.
2: What is the name of SpongeBob's pet snail?
3: Patrick.
2: Which Aussie TV series followed the adventures of PJ Hasham and Maggie Doyle?
3: Oh, Blue Heelers. Mm.
2: Which product was the Australian ad that gave us famous phrase, not happy, Jan?
3: Yellow Pages.
18: Nice.
2: Which music video show on the ABC counted down the nation's favourite songs each weekend?
3: Oh, Countdown.
2: Which TV show from the 2000s featured a black cat who could talk and was owned by a witch?
3: Oh, gosh. I don't know.
2: Which famous Australian children's book featured an animal called Hush?
3: Pass. I don't know that.
18: Possum Magic.
4: Yeah, that's
3: right. Oh,
18: that one.
3: Yes, that's a bit after my time, I think, Possum Magic.
18: Yes,
3: yeah. That one. Might have been older.
4: You missed Rage. Rage was the ABC song.
3: Oh,
4: Rage.
2: It was the video show.
18: Yeah. Countdown was done.
2: Countdown was live acts.
4: And Sabrina the Teenage Witch was the black cat.
3: Oh, of course.
18: What else did we miss?
4: Gary.
18: Oh, yes.
4: You missed Gary, the snail.
18: Gary was the snail.
3: Oh, Gary. Yeah. Patrick's
18: the starfish. He's the starfish, mate. Yeah, close. No cigar. And Life Education was the mascot, Happy Harold.
2: And Polly Pocket.
18: Oh, yeah.
3: Polly Pocket. I knew that.
4: That's all right. Still with a chance. It's okay.
18: Still got the chance at $1 million. Kathy, you can still do that.
3: Fantastic.
18: That double-loaded caravan.
4: Let's go.
2: That road train of vanning.
18: Yes. All right, best of luck on Friday.
3: Thanks, guys. Love your show.
18: Thank you. And we've got plenty more chances coming up right throughout the day. If you want to play with Georgie after 10, you can register right now at kiss973.com.au. 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

0: It's Rob and Kip and Corey Oates on Kiss 97.3. We had Georgie, who normally is in after 10, having a parent bragging moment. She was very proud of her little fella, Louie.
1: Yeah, he did the most extraordinary thing after a running race. He not only, he and, you know, bless him, in the actual race he came last, but he tried super hard. And as soon as he finished, he went and shook the hands of all the people that won and the guy next to him and just said, good job. And he was smiling so much.
0: He was so excited for his mate that won.
2: Yeah.
0: So we thought we'd ask about parent brags. We've got so many that we didn't get to.
2: Shaylee out of Yarrabilba. What's your brag?
3: So my son, when he was 4 years old, he's almost 32, he...

0: It's Robin Kip and Corey Oates on KISS 97.3. 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We were having a chat with Harry Grant, of course, Melbourne Storm and Queensland great, about what they get up to in camp. And we're all, well, Robin and I at least, we're very surprised to know about what they get up to and what a huge part this is of Origin.
1: Tom Dearden, Ruben Cotter and Lindsay Collins, we've got a little card game going on, so they're always good. So.
2: Card games in rugby league, I tell you.
1: That's always good to look forward to.
3: What, you play cards?
1: Yeah, we do. We got a few card games that have been going the last couple of years in different camps.
0: So a big part of Origin camp is playing cards.
2: Yeah, and they play, like, you know, the 500s and all that. Like
3: Canasta, gin rummy?
2: Honestly, I was never one of – I joined in, you know.
3: That's insanity to
2: for
3: me.
2: For a bit of fun. But it's you spend a lot of time together, like a lot. And I'm talking not only in the hotel rooms but on the bus. You're travelling, you're always bussing here, there, everywhere.
0: Yeah.
2: So on the bus they play because the bus is set up like it's got a table in it.
3: So not the card games we played in hide and seek, which involved a lot of alcohol.
0: Yeah, or maybe they
2: not those ones.
3: I don't even remember what they were called. They were so insane.
0: Punting, is there a bit of money involved?
2: Yeah. So they're betting on the games. That's why they're so passionate.
0: Right,
2: there's money involved.
0: Yeah,
2: and that was the only way to make it full on. You know, really competitive.
3: Who was the number one card player when you were playing?
2: Oh, geez, it's hard now. I think, Darius was always great at it.
0: Yeah.
2: Darius Boyd. Will Chambers used to get very competitive.
0: Yeah.
2: But he's, you know, but everyone.
0: Are they luck games or like do you need to be skillful to play?
2: They're strategic. Like you can be very strategic with it. But now, all the boys, it's massive now. Like when I was sort of there, you get maybe five or six really interested.
0: Yeah.
2: But now it's there's
3: so who
2: heaps.
3: Is the worst?
0: Yeah.
2: Worst.
0: Is there an easy
3: who lost the most money?
0: Yeah.
2: I would have been one of the worst. That's why I didn't play.
3: Okay.
2: But I just didn't care. I don't know. I

0: Every time I played, because you play in partners, you can play in partners.
1: Yeah.
0: And if we had to play and pick, people used to hate if they got me.
2: You're on their team.
0: I was just all in.
3: Because then you become a pest too, yeah, I reckon.
0: I was just all in.
3: You'd be like, I'm bored.
1: Oh, yeah, you wouldn't focus.
0: Benny Hunt. I couldn't. Yeah, Ben Hunt is probably one of the biggest, loves it. Like,
1: really?
0: Card game fan. Yeah, wow. And Daly now, it's come back to me now, Daly Cherry Evans. Big, yeah, huge on it. But, yeah, it's you just spend so much time.
1: Would you all go to someone's room?
0: Yep,
1: and play?
0: That in the team room. They'd play it in the team room.
1: Right, for hours.
3: And the coaches and stuff were
0: fine. Yeah, coaches get involved, yep.
3: Did Wayne ever play cards?
0: Nah, he used to, but then he goes, "You don't play it right way, stupid way," back in the old days. Yeah, it was floggers back then. It's team room, honestly. Like, they'd meet up after training.
3: That's
0: like, right,
3: amazing.
0: Boys, you know, we'll go. We'll do recovery, go get a feed, and then we'll come back, play some cards.
3: That's like your nana.
1: Yeah.
3: Like, my grandmother taught me how to play canasta and gin rummy and those kind of extended card games.
0: Yuka is the big one.
1: Yeah.
0: It's pretty quick, yeah. I think.
1: Yeah.
0: And you used to play best of five or something.
1: It's one of those family things. I remember I dated that American girl when I lived over in the States, and her family were right into cards, and that would be a thing. Like, you'd have dinner and everyone would sit around and play cards. It was very social.
3: Wholesome.
1: Yeah.
3: Very wholesome.
1: It's a lot more social than sort of watching TV or whatever else.
3: Yeah.
1: Just bring out the cards.
0: The one thing we hated was Darves when he used to play poker. Like, I'm talking like Texas Hold'em.
1: Yeah.
0: Because he plays it like proper.
1: He needs the chips. Do you have to bring out the chips?
0: Yeah, but he plays it proper at casinos. He can sit there for hours and go, fold, fold.
1: Yeah.
0: Fold. Hurry up, man. All in. Like, something. Like, come on, it's $20, but nah.
3: Well, who knew? Yeah. Yeah. I am impressed.
0: And it's all about bragging rights. And that's mainly it. Like, if you got it over your mate, you just, they hate it. So if I ever won, you were hating me.
1: Yeah, you would never be quiet about it, would you?
0: No way.
1: No.
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19: Brisbane traffic.
20: Looking over Brisbane, there's a truck strapped to watch for Gateway Bridge northbound in the centre lane after Lytton Road through Murarrie and the speed limit reduced to 40. A crash at Boronia Heights, Mount Lindsay Highway northbound, that's in the right lane before Middle Road, delays from Andrew Road, and a truck broken down at Ellengrove Logan Motorway eastbound in the right lane. At Snowy River Caravans, Brisbane, buy any in-stock caravan and you could win $10,000. And June 30, snowyriverbrisbane.com.au. 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The Kiss Cast, heading for a top of 22 and mostly sunny with Robin, Kip and Corey Oates in the morning on Kiss.
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23: Brisbane's latest info. Good morning, I'm Alana Riley. Well, a midnight fire at a home in Logan has seen neighbouring houses also evacuated before the property was completely destroyed by flames. It's believed to have sparked in the garage of the Regent's Park home before spreading. Two people have been taken to hospital after breathing in smoke. Queensland's 50-cent public transport fares look like they're here to stay for good. The latest budget shows the initiative is being locked in law permanently for long-term cost of living relief. A crime scene's been set up in Brisbane's West after a woman in her 20s was allegedly shot in the foot. It happened at Ellengrove last night. Police assure there is no ongoing threat to the public. Overseas, France has sweltered through its hottest recorded day as a summer heatwave continues to sweep across Europe. Piso in the country's southwest got up to 44.3 degrees. And Aussie icon Darryl Braithwaite is stepping away from the stage, saying he'll no longer perform live. The pop star says it's becoming increasingly physically challenging for him to sing comfortably. Your sport check in a sec.
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23: The Dolphins' Herbie Farnworth says he's happy at Redcliffe despite reports of an offer from the Roosters once his current contract ends next year. And in cricket, our Aussie women have won their T20 World Cup clash against Pakistan by 113 runs. The Kiss Cast is next.
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0: Mostly fine and a top of 22 degrees in Brizzy today. The wet weather returns tomorrow, though. Possible shower and 22 again. Right now, it is 12 degrees at Bracken Ridge, 12 in Milton as well. 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
3: Ooh, lots happening in the world of entertainment. Dwayne The Rock Johnson loves getting his head punched in. I'll tell you why. Okay. But first, let's talk about the World Cup. Lionel Messi has become the highest goal scorer in World Cup history. It happened with the Argentinians' Group J match against Austria. You might have seen this. It's been doing the rounds for the last couple of days. But it is truly worth talking about because he is an absolute legend. The Argentinian captain has now scored in 6 consecutive World Cup games.
2: Wow.
3: I know.
1: That's unheard of.
2: He's a freak.
3: Yeah. And his 18th goal all time also moves him a clear ahead of the Women's World Cup soccer scorer, Marta, who has 17. So, like, this guy's been playing since he was 18 years old. He started in 2006.
1: Yeah.
3: And he's still going.
2: And he's a billionaire.
1: Yeah.
3: Oh, he's a good... Yeah, absolutely.
1: And any arguments between, like, who's the greatest out of him and Ronaldo have been...
2: He's taken it.
1: Ronaldo's been... pretty bad for Portugal so far, and Messi's just been...
2: Yeah, no, I thought Messi was there a few years ago. I don't watch soccer a lot, but I just, you know, you see what he's doing and what he's done.
3: Okay, well, what? I'm gonna blow you out of the water.
1: What?
3: Because Messi is 121 international goals for Argentina, trailing only Portugal's Cristiano Ronaldo, who has 143.
1: Right, what in at
3: for
1: World
3: Portugal.
1: Cup?
3: Portugal, just international goals.
1: For Portugal, yeah.
2: But see, I go by team player too. Yeah, he is.
1: I bet you he scored like 20 of them against one of those island nations that wasn't, you know, didn't just playing purely Appy Coruscant.
3: And let's talk about Dwayne The Rock Johnson. He's admitted he actually quite enjoys getting his head stomped during his WWE career. Have a listen.

0: Okay. His is so iconic, and I took that. It's a wild face stomp into the mat. It was cool.
1: You forget, because he's such a great actor now, you forget that he was getting beaten up on stage, basically.
2: Right, and there was wrestling. One particular stomp he loved having his head punched in. Yeah. Dwayne The Rock Johnson.
3: Yeah. I always thought wrestling was like mostly acting anyway.
2: It is.
1: Yeah, but they still sort of get...
3: No, they do get hit if it's not perfectly...
1: Yeah.
2: Orchestrated.
3: Yeah.
1: It'd be hard to fake a head stomp, I'd imagine.
3: It's a trampoline, though,
1: you know. Actually, speaking of World Cup, Corey's getting fired up about bandwagoners. Let's talk about it right after this on KISS 97.3.

0: It's Rob and Kip and Corey Oates on KISS 97.3. Big game for the Socceroos Friday midday, taking on Paraguay. And it's interesting how many people thought that after we lost to the US that we were out. But it's not done and dusted.
1: No. So it goes, the US are on 6 points.
0: Yep.
1: Paraguay and Australia are on 3 points each.
0: Okay.
1: And Turkey's on zip.
0: Yep.
1: So Turkey's gone.
0: Yeah, they've had a nightmare.
1: We have to win or draw with Paraguay because the goal difference between the US and Paraguay game and the Australia and Paraguay game. So Paraguay lost to the US by 5. We lost to the US by 2.
0: Right, so we're good.
1: So if we, as long as we draw or win, we then go to number 2 on the ladder and the first 2 go through. If we stay at number 3, because they've added so many more points, so many more teams this World Cup, only some of the thirds will go through.
2: Eight of the best thirds.
0: Okay, so it would be a chance. But really, if we want to lock it in, we need to draw.
1: Win.
2: Win.
1: Yeah. Would be better.
0: That'd be great. Now, I got up at about half time, I think, on Saturday morning. So I missed the first half against the US. But my phone was blowing up. My brother was complaining about the ref, complaining about why we didn't play Nestori and Metcalf earlier. He and I never talk about soccer.
2: No.
0: And all of a sudden, we're all into it.
1: And isn't this the glory of the World Cup?
0: Yeah, it's great.
2: You're a bandwagoner.
0: Yeah, oh, you know it.
2: Oh, yeah. Like the rest of our country at the moment.
0: Yeah, we're all
2: bandwagoners.
0: On. What?
2: I've never seen more bandwagoners in my life. Like, okay, my issue with this is I wish I heard 2 weeks ago that Socceroos in the World Cup, the biggest sporting competition
0: in the world
2: ever.
0: Yeah.
2: Like, what did you see? 8 billion views this gets? 8 billion views.
0: More than the Olympics.
2: Origin gets 4 million, 5 million a week. it's the next chatting. It's the next story for the next week. How great was that?
0: Yeah.
2: Nah, Socceroos, never heard a thing. Mm. And then we win. Oh, we're always winning. Oh, how good are our players? Oh, what about this kid and that kid and all these people? We have 2 players from Brisbane, I found out we got.
0: Yeah.
2: Yeah.
0: Now.
2: But after they won. Not before they started.
0: Let me ask you something, Corey Oates.
2: What?
0: What were you doing Saturday morning?
2: I was up watching.
0: Yeah, and you've never done it before in your life. But you're a bandwagoner.
2: That's my point. I can't control what people put out there because I got no idea.
0: Yeah.
2: Why is there not more spoken about?
0: More publicity.
2: More publicity about our Socceroos.
0: Like, okay. You're putting
1: system
0: on trial.
1: I'm not over it. No. Because if you were Googling and wanting to know more about the Socceroos, you would know, for example, that Aidan O'Neill had an injury coming into the World Cup that people were concerned about.
2: Well, like, if you know all about it, you weren't talking about it then, Rob.
1: Because no one else was interested.
2: You never asked.
1: And that's the point. The World Cup brings people together and then you get interested.
2: No.
1: It's like Taylor Swift being a part of the NFL with Travis Kelce.
0: Yeah.
1: I wouldn't have cared at all. But Taylor Swift dated the guy, and then I started to
2: news
1: stuff.
2: But you knew before she did it, didn't you? You didn't know after she did it.
1: No, but
2: before she did it, that was all you could talk about.
1: I'd never heard of the Chiefs before she got involved.
2: Yeah. Exactly.
1: So it's not bandwagoning. It's just being made more aware so that you can have more interest, so that you can then support and get more, you know, informed.
2: Tell me this. If the Socceroos lost and didn't win a game, you wouldn't hear boo. You wouldn't hear crap.
1: You wouldn't
2: hear shit about it. No, you wouldn't.
1: I would.
0: Yeah, your sons love
1: live and breathe soccer all the time.
2: We should support teams like the Socceroos.
1: But you can support people like the Socceroos.
2: No, but there's nothing
1: like the
2: spoken about it. I would support it, but I don't hear enough to actually be able to follow them. You don't see enough on our mainstream platforms. This is me being honest.
1: Mm. But you are our mainstream platform.
2: Entertainment.
1: You have
2: we're not sport.
1: A platform. If you started
2: we're not sport,
1: to bring,
2: we're entertainment.
1: If you started to bring that to the show, we would talk more about the Socceroos.
2: We're sport. We're not sport. We're entertainment. I'm not allowed to talk about too much rugby league because then I get in trouble.
0: What are you talking about? When we did this Origin competition, we're talking about it every half hour.
1: Yeah,
2: what I'm saying is, if they lost, you wouldn't hear crap. You wouldn't hear boo.
1: He's lost the argument.
2: No,
1: he's
2: it's
1: now
2: not.
1: Changing
2: no,
1: the
2: it's
1: guidepost.
2: Not. You can't answer that. Straight.
1: I can.
2: You wouldn't hear shit if we lost. If we had lost every game,
1: I hear stuff.
2: Socceroos wouldn't exist.
1: Corey, the way your phone works, if you were more interested in the Socceroos, you would see more about it.
0: The algorithms.
2: You can
1: the
2: turn
1: algorithms,
2: that off, you know.
1: The algorithms will make you more aware
2: you
1: if you have
2: off.
1: An interest. you don't have an interest. You are bandwagging.
0: Show Robin your Instagram. Let's see what your algorithms are showing.
2: Just cars.
1: That's terrifying. Don't do that.
2: It's just cars and golf.
1: I'm not ready
2: golf.
1: To see that.
2: It's cars and golf.
0: Cars and golf.
1: Please don't make me do that. Fair enough. I haven't done that much wrong.
0: Yeah.
2: No. I can't show you it either.
0: Robin's like, you win the argument.
1: That's enough. I'm out.
0: Don't show.
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4: Looking over Brisbane, there's a truck strap at Murarrie Gateway Bridge northbound. It's in the centre lane after Lytton Road and the speed limit's been dropped to 40. There's also an oil spill for King Street and Newman Road at Caboolture. Heavy traffic with a truck broken down Logan Motorway eastbound in the right lane after Formation Street through Ellen Grove. That's causing delays. The Barbecues Galore Company store closing down sale is now on. 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The Kiss Cars heading for a top of 22 and mostly sunny with Robin Kipp and Corey Oates in the morning on Kiss.
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2: 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We're just about 15 minutes away from your next shot at $1,000 cash or crash. 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
1: is, what show features Sheldon Cooper?
2: There you go.
11: Yeah, this was the question yesterday. Mm. They knew the answer. It was a family. Yeah, mum and three daughters.
2: Yep.
11: They took the 250, should have gone for the 500 because that was the question.
2: So if you want to have a crack, get ready. We're going to do it just after 8 o'clock. Coming up next, though, we're crossing to San Francisco because the Socceroos are playing Friday morning. taking on Paraguay.
11: Yes, so Greg O'Neill, a Brisbane father of Aiden O'Neill, who is following the team around. Let's find out his take on what went wrong with the American game.
2: Yeah.
11: And what it means for us to be able to progress to the next round by beating Paraguay.
2: Do it next on KISS 97.3.

0: Robin, Keith and Corey Oates.
1: All right, time to cross stateside to cover all things Socceroos. Big game coming up on Friday morning. And we are lucky enough to have one of the dads, one of the Socceroo dads on the phone with us. G'day, Greg.
2: G'day, guys. How are you?
3: Good.
4: It was so disappointing. Yeah. What do you think happened against that game against the US? To be fair, it would have been deafening with all those Americans in there.
2: Oh, far too many of them in there, there was. look, again, like I said to you about the previous game, the atmosphere coming into the grounds was insane. We got to on the march again, and that was brilliant. So much so that we had green and gold everywhere. We had all these Americans hanging out of their balcony windows and, videoing us going past as we were calling them bankers and all that sort of stuff. Who are you? but look, what happened? Look, we're playing against a country of 330 million. If they can't come up with a good team, yeah, I'd be concerned.
3: Yeah.
2: But our guys gave it their all. It was extremely hot, funnily enough, but right in the middle of the day, midday, it was very, very hot. Look, they came out and they really put it to us in the first half, but second half, we came out with a couple of changes. Connor and Nestori came on. And my God, did they give it to them.
3: Mm. You can tell them that they've got people like me up who I know absolutely bugger all about soccer.
4: He's a rugby league legend, this one.
3: You got me up at 5 a.m. to watch. So that's what they're doing. That's what they're doing back here. I think, mate, it's actually really cool. It's great to see, how many people are behind them.
2: Yeah, as family members of the Socceroos, we'd love them to get more publicity all the time. It's the biggest game in the world.
3: Yes.
2: Sorry, guys. It just...
4: It is.
3: I said that. I agree.
1: You can't deny.
2: And especially AFL, which we only play in the one country.
1: Yeah.
2: My dad, 83-year-old, almost 84, I have never seen him get so fired up. He's only ever sworn once in his life.
1: Yeah.
2: Right? And he was standing up beside me, and he was calling the referee all sorts of stuff. When everybody was calling the referees, that rhymes with a banker, he was there singing that.
1: Was that after the handball? Was that after the US handball, what looked like an obvious handball in their goal square?
2: Well, there was the handball. There was the step on Connor Metcalf's ankle, which on another day could have broken an ankle.
1: Yeah.
2: You can blame the referee's decisions, but they scored two goals. We didn't score any.
3: No.
2: But
3: that handball
2: bring on next week.
3: Blatant and obvious. Like, you couldn't miss that. You were standing right there.
1: Yeah.
3: That's awesome.
1: So what are we expecting?
3: Yes.
1: Friday, midday Friday, our time is Australia v Paraguay. So as far as you know, what do we need to do to make sure we get to the next round? Is draw the minimum?
2: Draw is a minimum.
1: Okay.
2: Yeah, absolutely. So it works on face-to-face, basically, so head-to-head, as you call it. So if we have a draw with them, we're already on the same points as them. Because it would go then from face-to-face to the best goal difference, we have a better goal difference than Paraguay.
1: Okay. Right, so we need a draw. And what are you expecting to happen? Like, have we got their measure? Paraguay, the bookies have Paraguay as favourites?
2: Well, they can have Paraguay as favourites, but they're ranked worse than us in the world. So,
1: right. Interesting.
2: They're going to miss their Almirón, who got sent off for that red card by covering his mouth. Silly thing to do.
4: Yeah.
3: So
4: there's new rules, aren't there, Greg? They're really cracking down on it at this World Cup because the idea is if you cover your mouth, you may be like doing racial slurs.
1: Ah.
4: So is that right?
2: That happened recently.
1: Ah.
2: Yeah, absolutely. Yeah. So it happened in the, I think it was the Champions League.
1: So to avoid lip reading.
4: They cover their mouths and that's a red card.
2: Like if you have to say something to the opposition by covering your mouth, you probably shouldn't be saying it.
3: Yeah.
1: Wow, interesting.
3: Yeah. Okay, so, going off, look, I'm going off a soccer brain. I'm asking you right now, how are we looking? What are our chances and how much are we going to win by?
2: I reckon 2-1 probably.
3: Booyah!
1: 2-1.
4: There we go. That's all we need.
3: That's all we need.
1: In San Francisco on Friday, mate. Enjoy the bay. Enjoy San Francisco. And cheering on the Aussies.
2: Get some clam chowder into me.
1: Yeah. Smash a bit of chowder, mate.
4: And honestly, Greg, Australia is just so excited about this World Cup, and Brisbane particularly with Aiden playing. So let them know if you can that everyone is so behind them.
2: Good on you, guys.
3: Thanks, mate.
1: Cheers, mate.
2: We'll talk soon, eh?
1: Okay.
0: Bye. 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
30: Brisbane traffic.
0: Brisbane traffic.
1: Looking over Brisbane, there's a broken down car at Logan Lee, Logan Motorway eastbound. It's on the shoulder before Station Road. A truck broken down, Logan Motorway eastbound. That's in the right lane after Formation Street through Ellen Grove, causing some minor delays. And a crash at Baroning Heights, Mount Lindsay Highway northbound before Middle Road. Right now, there are Android deals aplenty at Telstra. 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The KissCast, heading for a top of 22 today, mostly sunny, with Robin Kipp and Corey Oates in the morning on KISS.
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5: Brisbane's latest info. Morning, I'm Alana Riley. Well, two people are in hospital after breathing in smoke at a late night house fire in Logan. The Regent's Park property has been destroyed by flames. The blaze believed to have sparked in the garage just before midnight. Queensland is going on a public sector savings blitz in the latest budget in a bid to rein in $500 million. The Treasurer says it'll be 1%ers, like cutbacks in office stationery, but also office accommodation and recruiting consultants. An unexpected discovery up in far north Queensland where human bones have been found while excavating in Herberton. Police believe it's not suspicious though and may actually be from an old teaching skeleton. They're urging anyone who lived in the area prior to the 80s to come forward with info. A Queensland space tech company is getting ready to launch a rocket that would travel seven times the speed of sound. Gilmore Space Tech are hoping its first hypersonic rocket launch will be ready to go as early as next month. And Queensland has taken out the title of Australia's biggest beer drinkers by volume. A new report finding four of Australia's top five suburbs for beer share are all in Queensland. Your sport check in a sec.
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5: Cristiano Ronaldo has set a new record, becoming the first player ever to score in six separate FIFA World Cups. It's after finding the back of the net twice in Portugal's 5-0 win over Uzbekistan this morning. And Broncos' Corey Pakes is backing the decision to re-sign veteran Ben Hunt for another season, rubbishing backlash that he'd be too old.
7: He brings so much to this group in terms of leadership, and a bloke that's played that many games, you know, it's great to have him around.
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5: Mostly fine and a top of 22 degrees in Brizzy today. The wet weather returns tomorrow though, a shower or two and 22 again. Right now it is 13 degrees in the city and Kiss's Million Dollar Pop Quiz will flip your life. 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
31: This is Brisbane's easiest cash game. 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It's good old-fashioned double or nothing. The first one worth $250 we've already given you as well.
32: Hello, Donna of Wynnum West.
33: Hello, Robin. Good morning, boys.
34: Hey, Donna.
33: So
34: Donna.
32: Here we go,
34: Donna.
32: Look at you go. So, are you a brave soul? Do you like to gamble? And did you hear question one?
33: I heard question one. I'm a prolific gambler.
34: Okay.
32: Excellent.
34: Excellent.
35: Well, look.
34: It feels like this is your show, Donna.
33: Doesn't it?
34: All right.
33: Come on, boys. We're going in.
34: Right.
33: We're
34: going.
31: All right. There's a 5-second timer. Once you hear the buzzer, that's too late. Get in before it, all right?
33: Yes, thank you.
31: Here we go.
34: What show features Sheldon Cooper?
33: The Big Bang Theory.
31: Yes, indeed. Boom.
32: Or you could have said Young Sheldon. Both of those would have been correct. You have $250. Donna, what are you going to spend it on?
33: Well, I have been spending up rather large, and my income doesn't actually really allow for me to spend up extra large.
31: Yes.
33: So I have borrowed a substantial amount of my brother. So I am sick of feeling like the biggest scab sister in the world. So I want to win the $1,000 to pay off my brother.
34: Okay. Righto.
31: Does that mean you're definitely going for question two then?
33: I am definitely going for question two.
32: Oh, I love this, Donna. Okay,
31: excellent.
32: Question two. What is the preferred weapon of a Jedi Knight?
33: A lightsaber.
0: A lightsaber it is.
9: Look at that, Donna.
32: Okay.
0: Actually, this bed actually sounds a bit like a lightsaber.
33: Yes.
32: Donna, that means...
0: Yeah, you've got $500 you can walk away with, or you can risk it, go for the $1,000, and here is some thinking music while you decide.
10: You got

0: Okay.
1: Sage words by Kenny, and Sage. I'm going to ignore half of them.
0: Yes.
2: What are you doing?
0: What are you going to do?
1: No, I'm going for 1,000.
3: Oh, you're going for it?
0: All right.
2: I reckon you're
0: holding them.
2: I'm not going to lie. I reckon you got this, Donna. Hey.
1: Okay. Oh, I hope so.
2: Don't panic when you listen to this, okay?
0: Okay.
2: Ready?
1: Okay.
2: Other than the giant panda, what animal has panda in its name?
1: Red panda.
3: Yes!
0: The red panda.
1: My brother is going to be so strong.
4: So how much do you actually owe him, Donna?
1: $812.
2: Oh, give him only, give him the 12, Donna, and then you keep the rest.
0: Yeah.
4: So you get 188 to spend on yourself.
0: Nice.
1: Oh, my God. Thank
4: is that right?
1: You so
4: nice.
1: Yeah. About to cry.
2: Yeah.
1: I am so happy. Thank you so much.
2: No, well done.
4: You did it, Donna.
1: Oh, I'm so happy.
2: That's
1: thank
2: the
1: you.
2: Reason. Well done.
0: Brilliant work. And we've got 3 brand new questions and a fresh $1,000 for you tomorrow morning, cash or crash, on Kiss 97.3.

0: It's Rob and Kip and Corey Oates on KISS 97.3. We have not played that next bit of amazing Origin audio. When you hear it, it's Billy Moore in the tunnels. When you hear it, you get on the phone, 131065, and we could be knocking on your door Friday morning with a double pass to Game 3, the decider at Suncorp Stadium. Now, Corey, you've got straight after the show today, you are heading out on something you have never done before as a family.
1: No. Camping.
0: Yeah, I'm surprised by that.
2: I know. Camping is the best thing ever. My kids still reflect upon that. And, you know, our lives didn't turn out the way anyone expected. But their camping memories are probably their best memories with their dad and as a family.
0: Right.
1: They're the best.
0: Yeah.
1: You know, that's what I remember as a kid. Probably more so how hard it was, three people in a tiny tent. And then mum and dad in this big, beautiful thing. But anyway.
0: So they had a nice family tent and they put you three kids.
1: Yeah, so they had their bed and like where we ate and everything under another inside area. That's not for the kids. That's for the eating and dinner. We have this little two-man tent for three kids.
2: Well, you keep warmer that way.
1: Oh, of course, definitely warm. Yeah,
0: and the parents, and then the parents get to go back into their little intimate area.
1: Let's not talk about that anyway.
2: Okay, it is still only canvas. I'm just saying, they weren't that far away.
0: True.
1: This is not that camping though. We're in a caravan, a very nice one.
0: Oh, nice.
1: Thanks to a good friend of mine. But Robin asked me to get some audio of the kids and what they were going to pack. Because they're going to be a lot different than each other.
2: I can well imagine.
1: So, do you want to go Hux first or do you want to go Monty?
0: Let's start with the four-year-old.
1: Okay, we'll go Huxy.
3: Funny and Iron Man.
4: Iron Man? What else are you going to pack?
3: Spider-Man and Hulk.
4: For camping? Okay, no clothes?
3: Yes, clothes.
4: What else are you going to pack?
3: All clothes.
4: Footballs? What else?
3: That's all.
4: That's
3: and
4: it.
3: Dolphins.
4: And what?
3: Dolphins.
4: And Freddy.
0: Is that a dolphin?
1: It's a dolphin.
2: That is so funny.
1: A big dolphin named Freddy.
0: Yeah. So just action heroes.
1: It was in his room.
0: A dolphin named Freddy.
2: He was clearly just looking at whatever was directly in front of him and saying, "That's what I'm taking."
1: But look, that's probably what he will take.
2: Really? That's what he's packed?
1: Honestly, he would run around naked, that kid, with just boots on.
2: Oh, my goodness.
0: So he's got Spider-Man and Iron Man.
2: And the Hulk.
0: And the Hulk, of course.
1: He'd be happy. He can't do that many bushwees, this kid. He'd be pumped.
2: What about Monty?
1: Monty's a bit more – she's a bit more serious and actually knows what she needs to pack because it's going to be freezing. So, look, Monty, she gives a perfect, I reckon, example of what to pack. For a child her age.
5: My pink sparkly boots. We're going to pack lots of socks, fidgets, and we're going to pack lots of drawing stuff.
1: So what normal kids would pack on a camping trip?
0: She's just so much takes after her mum and none of you, isn't it? Yeah.
2: I'm sorry, what is wrong with that list? She's got her sparkly boots.
0: It's perfect.
2: I mean, that's what you need.
0: Lots of socks because they might get wet.
2: They might get wet. Yep. She's got lots of drawing stuff, so she's going to be
1: well equipped.
2: And fidgets,
1: because she fidgets a lot like me.
0: That's the one.
1: She loves fidgets. Yeah, she gave me some.
2: Taking care of her entire existence.
0: Yeah. What are you packing? What have you got in?
1: Oh, stubby pants, singlets, maybe a few jumpers.
2: It's going to be cold.
1: just some work boots because I don't give a rat's.
2: So what about the rain?
1: Plenty of beer. Yep. Rain. I won't feel it.
2: Okay.
0: Because of the beer. By the sound of things.
1: An umbrella.
0: So hang on. When you say silkies, like your stubbies.
1: Just footy shorts,
0: and then
1: during the day, when the sun's out, it's hot.
0: What about at night? You got trackies or something?
1: Yeah, I'll pack some

0: Sack Avenue at North Lakes and congestion for Centenary Highway northbound from the Ipswich Motorway to Jindalee Bridge. There's congestion getting into Brisbane City from Woolloongabba onto the Riverside Expressway. 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The Kiss Cars heading for a top of 22 today and mostly sunny with Robin, Kip and Corey Oates in the morning on Kiss.
1: 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Now, if you haven't heard, we are calling on kids with superpowers. That means normal kids.
2: Yes.
1: And that's kids that have been bullied perhaps or just misunderstood at school. We want to have a place for you to come and have a great time.
3: And we have created that place. It's Area 51 and it's going to be at the Ipswich Area 51 because they have a special snow world. So a massive 100 square metre indoor snow experience. And it's because, you know, maybe you're not having a great time at school, but if we put all of you guys together, you can share your superpowers, you can create memories with new great friends and just be kids and know how truly extraordinary you are.
2: And you can register now. It's ready.
1: Yep.
2: Start filling that out.
1: Yes.
2: Let's go.
1: 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Coming up very soon, we're going to play some more audio from State of Origin. 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

0: Robin, Keith and Corey Oates.
1: Football Stadium, we're standing by for the start of the second half of Origin 1 for 1995, and a lovely scoreline if you're a Queenslander.
2: To go to their back line, that's why we see quite a few hit-ups for the likes of McGregor and Hill and Wishart, etc. I think that they've got to establish something in the middle of the ruck and then try and attack on the fringe of the ruck through the likes of Menzies and Pippa.
1: Billy Moore is obviously very, very pumped up.

0: Australia's greatest sporting rivalry heads back to the iconic Suncorp Stadium with State of Origin Game 3 Wednesday the 8th of July. Watch live and exclusive on 9 and 9 Now. Ampol State of Origin, nothing like it.
1: It's the toughest and most demanding contest in rugby league.
2: Oh, that is a tackle! That is an Origin special!
1: State against state, mate against mate.
2: Queensland defending at one end and scoring at the other.
0: And KISS 97.3 has your tickets with Robin, Kip and Corey's knock-on.
3: Game 3, the decider at Suncorp Stadium. It's a sellout, but we have doubles to give away. Three of them on Friday morning. We're going to be knocking on three people's doors to let them know they are heading to Game 3, State of Origin.
4: You know, that moment of Billy Moore doing that walk out and that noise. Like, I don't think you could ever do it again.
3: No.
4: Something similar. I feel like it's kind of... You know, if you hear it before a game, you're just pumped up.
3: Yeah.

0: mate. I feel like now this, the chats before a game in a room is what used to get me excited. Like, listen to Cam Smith talk.
1: Yeah.
0: It gave me chills.
2: Okay, yeah. I've just Googled the Billy Moore, and this is what he said about it.
1: Mm.
2: Passionate Queenslander, former owns Billy Moore, says you do not run onto Lang Park, you float onto it. It was ahead of the 100th State of Origin match between New South Wales and Queensland, and they were just pumped.
1: Yeah.
2: And he had to find a way to release.
0: Yeah.
2: And
0: yeah.
2: That's how it started.
1: Yeah, the Queenslander chant, one of the best.
0: You couldn't script that any better. Like, you know, how we done it, the way it was done, when it was done, just one of those memories.
2: We started screaming Queenslander. Everyone in the chain sheds were whipped into a frenzy, and I just did the war cry as I walked out.
1: Yep. And there as soon go. As you heard that, you needed to get on the phone, 131065.
2: Nicole out of Warner, hi.
3: Hi.
2: Hi. Are you a Queenslander?
3: Yeah, definitely.
1: Very good.
0: Who would you be taking, Nicole, if you got the knock?
3: My beautiful eldest daughter, Gabby.
0: Oh, okay.
2: That means you have more children. How did you pick your favourite?
3: Gabby is football obsessed.
1: Yes.
3: She knows every statistic. She knows.
0: Wow.
3: Every, you know, she'll have the finals mapped out by August.
1: Oh,
0: that's awesome.
1: Perfect. So, Nicole, hopefully Friday morning we're knocking on your door letting you know you've won the double. So, good luck.
3: Yep, awesome. Thank you so much.
1: With a pleasure. Australia's greatest sporting rivalry heads back to the iconic Suncorp Stadium with State of Origin Game 3, Wednesday, 8th of July. Live and exclusive on 9 and 9 Now. Ampol State of Origin, nothing like it.
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6: Brisbane traffic.
7: Looking over Brisbane, there's been a pile-up at St Giles by the Gateway Motorway northbound. The right lane's blocked after Wynnum Road with heavy congestion from Old Cleveland Road and the speed limit's down to 40. Still got that broken down truck at Ellengrove Logan Motorway eastbound in the right lane after Formation Street, but heavy haulage now on scene. It's end of financial year sale time at Carpet Court with big savings on carpet, hard flooring, window furnishings and rugs. 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The Kisscast heading for a top of 22 today and mostly sunny with Robin Kipp and Corey Oates in the morning on Kiss.
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10: Brisbane's latest info. Morning, I'm Alana Riley. Well, fire crews have spent hours battling a midnight blaze in Logan this morning that's completely destroyed a home at Regent's Park. It sparked just after 11:30. Two people were taken to hospital for breathing in smoke. The rollout of new speed cameras is expected to help Queensland grow its revenue from fines by 12.9% over the next 2 years. According to the latest state budget, Queensland raked in $27 million less than expected on road and toll offences due to improved driver behaviour. The Reserve Bank will be closely watching today's cost of living figures. There are predictions headline inflation will fall as a result of a 15% drop in petrol prices. Making headlines overseas, American Today Show host Savannah Guthrie's made a fresh plea for info over the disappearance of her mum, Nancy. Amid revelations, a ransom note the family received claimed the 84-year-old had died. And in Europe, the iconic Eiffel Tower and Louvre Museum in France will both be closing hours early as the nation sweats through a severe heatwave. Your sport check in a sec.
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10: Latrell Mitchell's facing another month on the sidelines after training to make a return from a back injury. Scans have revealed the Rabbitohs' latest injury is a grade 2 calf strain. And Portugal has defeated Uzbekistan 5-0 in a record-breaking match for Cristiano Ronaldo. He found the net twice, becoming the first player ever to score in 6 separate World Cups. The Kisscast is next.
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10: Mostly fine and a top of 22 degrees in Brizzy today. The wet weather is back tomorrow though. Possible showers and 22 again. Right now it is 15 degrees in the city. 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
13: Will Taylor Swift and Travis Kelce have a prenup agreement? Or rather, do they, we should say, because the wedding we are predicting is imminent. I'll tell you that in a sec. But Charlie XCX laughs that she might be an evil narcissist because she listens to her own music. This is hilarious.
14: I listen to a lot of my records back, yeah, which probably makes me a sort of evil narcissist, I don't know. But I listen a lot to True Romance. I listen a lot to Pop 2.
15: Classic.
14: Occasionally to How I'm Feeling Now. And not so much at the minute because it was so, you know, it's so recent for me, but like a brat occasionally, but not that much at the minute. But like maybe in the future I'll listen more.
2: Okay. Isn't that funny? Not ruling out more.
13: Yeah, right. Just because, you know, I'll listen. I wonder what she says to herself. Jeez, I was good.
6: Oh,
13: yeah.
6: That was a good one.
2: I like what you did on this bit. Yeah.
13: Yeah. Which is good.
2: It is a cool song. Yeah,
6: fair enough.
13: Power couple Taylor Swift and Travis Kelce. The rumour is that they're getting married in the first weekend in July. In fact, around your birthday, Kip. But, of course, no one really knows. It's all true speculation. But the one thing a lot of people have been talking about is a prenup.
6: Yeah, because even though he's mega rich, she's mega richer. Yeah.
13: $2 billion she is worth in combined assets.
6: Wow.
13: And he is worth between 70 and 90 million.
6: Yep.
13: I mean, he recently did a chief's extension worth $54 million. So he's, I mean, you know, he's holding his own.
15: I think he has a fair few properties, which they don't usually add, like they don't value them, I don't think. All
6: in America?
15: Oh, I've looked at this stuff heaps before.
6: Yeah.
15: It's weird. Like they say people that have $1 billion, you know, already, they aren't even worth half a billion. It's weird how they do it. Like,
13: oh,
15: when you look
13: it's
15: it up.
13: Assets.
15: Assets. Sure. Yeah, but anyway. Yeah.
13: But
15: she is loaded.
13: So, are they going to have a prenup? Hell yeah. Her dad's an accountant.
6: Okay.
15: Yes.
13: Scott Swift. Even though separated and divorced from her mother, Andrea, they're all on great terms, and he's just been very polite and charming and incredibly warm, but said, no, no. I have looked after my daughter's businesses from day one, and I will continue to do that.
6: Yeah.
13: And it's apparently like completely like tight.
6: Ironclad.
13: Yeah. There is nothing going to get away. But, you know, if Travis walked away with $90 million and she kept her $2 billion, we're all good.
6: Everyone's going to be happy with
15: that. I think they'll be happy.
6: Yeah.
13: And could you imagine if they have children?
6: What do you mean? Just what the assets that they're going to inherit?
13: Oh, my goodness.
6: Yeah.
13: It'd be crazy. You could. I mean, how would you protect those kids from a life that isn't insanity?
6: I know. Yeah, true.
15: Isn't it funny if you think about?
2: No, you know what? I refuse to feel sorry for them.
15: Nah,
2: I will not.
15: Okay.
2: I will not feel sorry for those children.
13: Okay, but money does not guarantee you.
6: It's true.
13: A good life.
6: It's Robert Kip and Corey Oates on Kiss 97.3. We're hitting the time machine after 9 o'clock this morning and doing it all this week on Kiss 97.3.
16: I hate to give the satisfaction asking how you're doing now. How's the castle built of people you pretend to care about? Just what you wanted. Look at you, cool guy, you got it. I see the parties and diamonds. Sometimes when I close my eyes, 6 months of torture you sold to some forbidden paradise. I loved you truly.

0: in the morning. Robin, Keith and Corey Oates.
1: Regrettable tattoos. Who's the guy from Where the Millers?
2: I don't remember his name, but he's a boyfriend of the daughter.
1: Yeah, and he comes out and he's got no regrets spelt R-A-G. and they talk to him about it.
3: That's my credo. No regrets.
2: And it's funny because I don't remember the actors. What's his actual name?
1: Sudeikis?
2: Yeah, and he goes, not even one letter.
4: Paris, Browns, Plains, what's the tattoo you regret?
5: It's not actually mine, and I think my ex-husband would regret it every day because he got my name tattooed on his stomach. Oh. And each letter is about, I don't know, 20 centimetres long.
1: Huge.
5: Across his big fat gut. And then he tried to cover it with a really ugly Viking thing, and yeah. It doesn't matter how many times you look at it, you can still see my letters embedded in his stomach.
4: Oh, my goodness. You're enjoying this,
1: yeah.
5: I love it. Every single time, I just laugh and think, you are a dick.
1: Yeah. I mean, he could have, you don't think he could have tried to pivot, because it's Paris, he could have put the Eiffel Tower and just pretended to be a big fan.
5: Look, yeah. And I, anyway, as soon as I saw it, I thought, I think you did a guilty tattoo and it was only a matter of time because, you know, you just don't do that. Even I don't do that. My kids are one thing, but yeah. But every time you see it, I've been seeing him for 13 years from a distance, and it's just like, yeah, mate. I am still embedded in your stomach.
4: You're right in his guts, mate.
1: In your guts. Thanks,
5: and
1: Paris.
5: I'm sure his partner, when he sits on her, sees me every day too.
1: That would have to be a turn off.
4: That's not cute.
1: If you saw that your ex
4: right across your gut. Ashley of Brodie Heights, what's the tattoo you regret?
6: So I was married at one point, and my sister-in-law had a daughter, and I got her name and her birth date on my arm. And we've been divorced for a long time now, but it's still on my arm, and now my kids are asking questions. Mom, who's that?
1: Oh, that's from a different life.
6: Is that?
2: Yeah. It's just, that's a big call,
1: it is. So you guys were just besties for a little moment in time?
6: Sorry?
1: Were you guys just besties for a moment in time with the ex-sister-in-law?
6: I just thought, you know, we'll be together forever.
1: Okay.
6: But we were not.
1: No.
6: 3 years later and we were done.
1: Wow.
4: You don't want to get it removed or changed?
6: I do, but I just can't afford it.
1: Yeah.
6: So I just try to cover it.
1: It's more expensive than the tattoo itself, isn't it?
6: Yeah, it wasn't an expensive tattoo.
1: No.
2: It was a home job.
1: They need to flip it around. They need to make tattoos more expensive so people think about it. Thanks, yeah. Ash.
4: And Terry out of Vicky Point, what's the tattoo you regret?
7: I've got just tattoo on my backside.
1: What do you got?
7: I've got a W on my left hand cheek, and I've got a right W on my right.
4: You do not, Terry.
1: You do not. Did you spell wow?
7: I do.
1: You spell wow with your bum hole?
7: When I bend over, it says wow.
4: Terry, you do not.
1: I do.
4: What drunken, debaucherous night resulted in that tattoo?
7: Well, I was young. My arse was as cute as the last then, and I had capital W's. Now they look like little baby ones.
2: Why didn't you get three W's and have WW dot?
1: That would have been good. WW dot. And then you have room on the other cheek for a website.
2: Just add whatever you want.
4: That is funny.
1: Well, you made us say wow, Terry.
4: Yeah. Thank you.
0: Brisbane traffic.
8: Looking over Brisbane, there's been a crash at Greenslopes Juliet Street westbound. The right lane's blocked at Beatrice Street. And a crash at Tingalpa Gateway Motorway northbound. That's in the right lane after Wynnum Road, with delays from Old Cleveland Road. The speed limit there has been reduced to 40. 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The Kiss Cast heading for a top of 22 and mostly sunny with Robin Kipp and Corey Oates in the morning on Kiss.
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2: Are you riding yet or are you riding after your birthday?
1: Like training. Training starts next week. That's the name of our team, I think.
2: That is the name.
4: Training starts next week. Oh, I dare you. That's hilarious.
2: No, it's we'll train next week.
1: Yeah.
2: Yeah.
1: We'll train next week. I'm going to, yeah, after my birthday. After my birthday.
4: It is a big one, my friend.
1: Yeah, it is.
4: So it's an important one.
1: Yeah.
4: In fact, I think I'm going to bring in your birthday present tomorrow.
1: Oh,
2: okay.
4: Yeah.
1: Just because we'll be away, I'll be away for it.
4: Yeah, you'll be away for your birthday.
1: Okay.
4: I thought this was going to be a really good idea, and it's funny.
1: Yeah.
4: But you may either laugh or absolutely hate it.
1: Potentially offensive?
4: Kind of.
1: Okay, good. Let's do that tomorrow.
4: I'll take it home if you don't like it.
1: Okay, good. Coming up next, though, we need you to be able to decipher some of Australia's great mumblers because we have tickets to see Aussie Crawl, Men at Work and plenty more. The Red Hot Summer Tour, Sandstone Point Hotel. We need you to be able to decipher. You don't have to get it right. You just need to be the closest.
2: Yep.
4: That'll do.
1: That'll absolutely do. So get on the phone right now. 131065. It's Rob and Kip and Corey Oates on KISS 97.3.

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3: Yes, now this is an iconic mumbler.
2: Mm.
3: Possibly the most famous iconic Australian band.
2: Yeah.
3: Ever.
2: Chantelle out of Eagleby, you get first crack at this now. You don't have to be correct. You just need to be the closest or the funniest.
4: Yeah.
2: Okay.
4: Whichever we choose. Yeah.
3: You ready?
5: Yes, I'm in.
2: Okay. We're talking about AC/DC. What are they singing here?
5: Were they saying anything?
4: You got nothing?
2: There's definitely some numbers.
5: Can we do it one more time?
2: Yeah, last one. Just three, 6, 2, 4, 3, 6. Hey, I need a lifetime. Anything?
5: 3, 6, 2.
2: 3, 6, 2.
4: Oh, well,
3: it's a start.
2: Yeah. Could be enough.
4: Terry, out of Sunny Coast, what are you thinking? Do you reckon you know?
6: Oh, could I hear it again?
2: Yeah, you sure can, Terry. So it's AC/DC Dirty Deeds.
6: Oh, no, I got nothing.
4: Give us
6: there.
4: Something, Terry, anything.
2: Just make it up. What are you reckon?
6: Oh, jeez. Wow, I got nothing.
2: No worries. No worries, Terry. Okay, Annika. Out of Everton Hills. Hello. So we're talking about AC/DC, and look, no one's going anywhere near it at the moment, so your best guess will probably win it. Have a listen. Just 3, 3, 6, 2, 4, 3, 6.
5: Hey, I need a life. 3, 6, 5, 6, 4.
2: And what about the next line? Anything on that?
5: Can I listen one more time?
2: Hey, sure.
5: I realise the line.
2: Well, look.
5: Yes.
3: You are closer than anyone else, sadly,
2: yes.
3: But do you want to know what the real lines were?
2: Yeah.
3: It was just ring 3, 6, 2, 4, 3, 6, which were actually in the 1960s, the perfect hourglass measurement.
2: Ah.
4: And then they go,
3: hey, I lead a life of crime.
2: Oh, wow.
5: Ah.
2: Well, you were still closest to it and you win.
5: Yay, yay.
2: Nice one, Annika. So you got a double pass to the Red Hot Summer Tour 2026.
5: Yay! So far, the best ever.
4: There we go.
2: Well done. And we'll have another round of mumblers tomorrow morning. So wow. So he gave out a phone number, which was also measurements.
3: Yeah, so it used to be like 36, 24, 36.
2: Oh, yeah.
3: So they made that into a phone number. And then it said, lead a life of crime.
2: So Mix-a-Lot used those as well in the I Like Big Butts.
3: Oh.
2: He said 36, 24, 36. 36. Only if she's 5'3".
3: Well, at least if they speak it, you can understand it.
2: It's true. Yes, so Mix-a-Lot says a lot clearer. I definitely know he likes big butts.
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25: 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It's a chilly 13 degrees this morning. 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
28: Brisbane traffic.
29: Looking over Brisbane, there's a typical nose to tail at Fig Tree Pockets, Centenary Bridge southbound. The right lane's blocked before Cinnamon Road. It's adding to peak congestion from Durang Street overpass. There's a crash at Wishart, Mount Gravatt, Palabar Road eastbound before Broadwater Road with delays back past Tam Road, and a crash at Tingalpa for the Gateway Motorway northbound. Right now, there are Android deals aplenty at Telstra. 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The Kiss Cast, a top of 22 and mostly sunny with Robin, Kiss and Corey Oates in the morning on Kiss.
0: Yes, we are doing it right throughout this week as well. From 9 till 3, we're in the time machine. Going back to, we've got a couple of good ones from the 80s this time around.
2: Yeah.
0: Well, the Bangles we're about to kick off with.
2: Walk Like an Egyptian.
0: Yeah, from 1986. Now, what's disturbing about this, though, is that our Kiwi producer, Millie, has said, oh, yeah, I've also got you an audio grab from Croc Dundee. With a
2: what?
0: Question mark? Croc Dundee? Apparently that was a big movie. Are you kidding me?
2: Are you joking?
3: That is not true. I remember saying Crocodile Dundee.
4: Yeah.
3: I just like say it weirdly.
4: But you said it like, who is he?
0: Yeah.
3: Yeah, I don't know who he is. Guys, I'm from New Zealand.
4: Crocodile Dundee.
3: I'm used to Kapa Haka and sausages
4: Mate,
3: at Bunnings.
4: Hey, that's not a knife.
2: No,
4: this is a knife.
0: Have a listen to this scene.
5: You got a lay, buddy?
6: Yeah, sure, kid. There you go.
5: And your wallet.
10: Nick, give him your wallet.
6: What for?
10: He's got a knife.
6: That's not a knife. That's a knife.
0: No memory.
3: Man,
0: nothing.
3: That sounds pretty iconic to me. Yeah.
2: Linda Kosowski, who is the woman in that, ended up becoming his second wife.
0: Yeah.
4: Wow.
2: And they have a child called Chance, who's now gone so far off the rails. Those two have to actually talk to each other.
4: It needs another chance.
0: Oops. And we had this, as I mentioned, from the Bangles, Walk Like an Egyptian from 1986. We're in the time machine on KISS 97.3.

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1: Doc, I'm from the future. I came here in a time machine that you invented. Now I need your help to get back to the year 1985.
0: That's where he was trying to travel back to.
2: Wow, isn't that fun?
3: What a movie.
0: Yeah, it was great.
3: It was so good.
0: Yeah, a lot of those things, though, that were promised that were going to be in the future never happened. The hoverboards.
3: Oh, that would have been cool.
0: Yep.
3: Dangerous.
0: Flying cars in general.
3: But cool.
2: Well, they're coming.
0: Still waiting.
2: They're still coming.
3: I hope the hoverboard comes.
0: The other big movie from 1985 was The Goonies.
2: Oh, wow. Oh, yeah. Was it?
0: And The Breakfast Club was also a huge moment.
4: Sincerely yours, The Breakfast Club.
0: Yes.
2: Hang on. Who is in The Breakfast Club? Molly Ringwald.
0: It was Emilio Estevez?
2: Yes, I think so.
3: About her.
0: Yeah.
2: Ali, hang on. Talk amongst yourselves. Come on, keep.
0: Well, the song we're going to play while you're looking for it is Tears for Fears. Nope. Everybody Wants to Rule the World.
3: Oh, okay.
2: Ali Sheedy, Judd Nielsen. Emilio Estevez.
0: Yes, Charlie's brother, Charlie Sheen's brother.
3: Okay. Yep. No, I don't know.
0: No, fair enough. Well, this was a huge song from the Time Machine, 1985, on Kiss 97.3.

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2: My girl just caught me.
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2: I don't know how I let this happen.
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3: Nah.
2: I don't know what to do.
3: Said it wasn't you.
2: Oh.

0: Shaggy. It wasn't me.
1: It wasn't me.
0: It's Robin, Kip and Corey Oates on Kiss 97.3. We're in the time machine. Songs from back in the day all day today. So it'll be 80s, 90s and noughties. We're doing it right throughout this week. Now, Shaggy's come out recently and said that people have misunderstood that song.
2: Has he?
0: That it's not one of the great gaslighting experiences.
2: Oh, what's he saying instead?
3: That's because nobody listens to the end. Everybody in the party, they say, wasn't me, wasn't me. And then, you know, by the time you get to the end, the DJ switched to the next song. You know? The end says, I'm going to tell her that I'm sorry for the things that I've done. You might think you're a player, but you're completely lost. Simply means we're not condoning it.
0: No.
3: Nah, good
2: it's on still
3: him.
2: About that, Shaggy.
0: Nah,
2: get off.
0: Good try.
2: Yeah, good try, mate.
1: Listen to him, which is...
2: Nah.
0: With songs from the time machine all day today on Kiss 97.3. More coming up right after this.
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0: 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Brisbane to Gold Coast, Cycle for Cancer, the ride that's 100Ks for cancer research. 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So if you want to join Corey and I on the big ride, make sure you register today. George is coming in next. Now, we're only a couple more days for you to have a shot at this $1 million.
1: I know. You've got to get involved because regardless of whether you win the actual pop quiz on the day.
2: Yeah, you can pass them all.
1: Yeah, you could just get the mill.
0: Yep.
3: Yeah, and then, I don't know, what? When
1: the
3: do you
1: world
3: find out?
1: Changes.
0: Friday morning.
3: Friday morning.
0: Friday morning.
3: Look at that.
0: It's Million Dollar Friday, so we'll find out how you go. Plenty more chances to coming up with Georgie. Now, the time machine doesn't end here. We're handing her the keys. And she'll be taking you into the time machine.
3: Yeah, keep it going, Georgie. Don't ruin it.
0: Don't wreck it.
3: It's a good find.
0: Don't crash the DeLorean.
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